0: Be her. Ella Langley going viral again with another powerful gospel message.
1: You are good enough today. The fact that you woke up this morning made you good enough for today. The fact that we have a God that loves us is why you are good enough today. You will always be good enough. You will always be good enough. And that's what I try to remind myself. I'm preaching to myself up here. That's what if I wake up and feel like, I don't know if I can do this today. Yes, I can. Yes, I can, because this is what I was put on this earth to do. And that's what I'm going to wake up and do. And I'm going to wake up with confidence and do it. And I'm going to be grateful that I've been given the opportunity to stand up here tonight in front of this crowd and sing the songs and get to do the thing that I've always wanted to do in this life.
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Dan and Shay just sang the national anthem at the World Cup, and not just me, everyone is saying it is just one of the best renditions they've ever heard. So, so good. Love this song too. Brand new from them. It's called Say

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1: Hi, this is Willa, and I'm calling from Wildwood, Georgia. I would like to listen to Kane Brown.
0: Oh, I'm going to play you his latest. It's my fave right now. I play it on repeat, actually. Here's Woman, Country Nights Live.

0: country and she knows it. Another hit from Luke Bryan right there. You know, he's got a few things to say about his 30 number one singles he's got.
1: You know, when you're so focused in the trenches of all this, it's days like this where it kind of, I guess, kind of your career flashes in front of your eyes. And I started thinking about 3 or 4 days ago about, obviously, at some point I'll have to do a speech tonight and start thanking everybody, and you start thinking about everybody you need to thank, and it's pretty surreal to think about all the people that have been involved in the mix to make all this happen.
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0: Lauren Elena and Chase Matthew coming up with their new song, All My Exes, next. You know, Lauren Elena's got a rug that used to be a cow. Seriously.
1: 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She meant a lot. My stepdad loved her. And when she passed away, he made a rug out of her. And then when he passed away, I inherited her because I loved this rug. I was always obsessed with it. And he told my mom he wanted me to have it. So it's one of my favorite things in the whole house.
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0: When it comes to news, we are first in country. Country News Now. Zach Topps extending his tour into the fall, and the music will be countryer as the beer gets colder.
17: It is still the cold beer and country music tour, but there are two main differences. The beer, colder. The music, countryer. And you say, what? Zach, how can the beer get colder and the music get countryer? And to that I say, you best buy your tickets and come find out.
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0: 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It's Chris Jansen.
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Roy Kent's going to be coming on the show here in just a few weeks. He did some wrestling in Oklahoma. I love that. Such a big personality. He knows how to tell a story. Here he is with Coe Wetzel. It's Rocky Mountain Love. That's

on TV, on the Revlon commercials. She's got so much going on. Her album Cloud Nine just breaking records right now. She's selling out arenas. And she wrote this one for her niece, one of her favorites, to watch the audience sing back to her. It's Beautiful Things, Megan Maroney on Country Nights Live.

0: MacArthur, Hardy, Eric Church, Morgan Wallen, and Tim McGraw on Country Nights Live. We've got Riley Green up next, and, you know, there is a specific concert that really influenced his musical style.
1: One of the first big concerts I remember being at, thinking about myself as an artist, it was Eric Church concert in Biloxi. It was Justin Moore and Eric Church, and I was a big Justin Moore fan and Eric Church fan, too, and the concert was just really great, and it was a combination of the showmanship, but also the singing, and then also the songs. You know, and that was a big part of it in the sense of I never wanted to be one that was just lights and fireworks. I like to be able to take it down a notch and sit on a stool and play a song and it touched somebody in a different way. So I took a lot from that concert, especially.
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4: 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Keith Urban's Flow State album comes out tomorrow, and he's telling us what it's all about.
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4: I'm Lisa Manning for Country News Now. When it comes to news, we're first in country. Country News Now. Ashley Cook gives us an inside look behind her new song, Baby Blues.
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0: Locash has got a busy 2026. They're out there scouting for new country artists, bringing them into the country scene. This one's from Beth the Farm. Love the album. Here's Wrong Hearts.
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His I'm the Problem album just became the best-selling album of 2026. Let's take it back for just a second. Just got a request for Morgan Wallen, Wasted on You. 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
14: A better life with Dr. Sanjay Gupta.
15: Heart disease is still the leading cause of death here in the United States and around the world. But what if there was something you could do earlier in life to reduce the odds of becoming a statistic? Well, here in the United States, tens of millions of adults already take a statin to lower their cholesterol. But new guidance put out by the American College of Cardiology and the American Heart Association now emphasize that treating high cholesterol sooner could significantly reduce a person's lifetime risk of heart attack or stroke. How early are we talking? In your 30s, believe it or not. Of course, you need to talk to your doctor about whether statins are right for you, but you should know that the evidence is really starting to stack up that shows the earlier you get a jump on reducing lifelong exposure to plaque-causing lipids and lipoproteins, the better the odds are going to be for you. Make sure you get your cholesterol checked. That's the first step. I'm Dr. Sanjay Gupta, helping you live a better life.
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1: As a species, we need to collectively decide, do we want to listen to robot music? Do we want art? And do we want our lives to be, completely integrated into these things, or do we want to be humans inspired by other humans? And at the end of the day, like, AI is, I ain't afraid of it at all. I feel like if people want to listen to robot music, they're going to listen to robot music. But it also, I think at a certain point, they're going to be like, man, I think I want to go back to the human stuff, because that's what we are.
0: Here's Gary.

Bailey Zimmerman's been rocking all his stage performances lately. I mean, just absolutely nailing it. And the fans, boy, they get pumped. That crowd goes wild. He's got a lot of energy on stage. Here's Chevy Silverado on Country Nights Live.

0: 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Wetzel talking a little about that song.
1: 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It came pretty damn easy, and now it's done what it's did and kind of beyond me. It's wild. I don't think I've really sat back and kind of looked at it all the way that everything's going. Like I said before we started, you know, I could be pouring concrete.
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9: Did you know that almost half the vegetables and more than three-quarters of the fruit that we eat in this country come from just one state, California? Yeah, it's true. And according to a new report by the Environmental Working Group, a health advocacy organization, a lot of this produce is tainted with PFAS, which are sometimes referred to as forever chemicals. Why? Well, the EPA says pesticides keep America's food supply safe, abundant, and affordable. And of course, these chemicals are used in every state, not just California. Now, if you are worried, though, about how much you're consuming, the best thing to do is to buy organic produce, if and when you can. Organic or not, you should rinse all fruits and vegetables under running water. Don't use any soap. And as one epidemiologist told us, use a brush on sturdier items like carrots, potatoes, and cucumbers. I'm Dr. Sanjay Gupta, helping you live a better life.
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Ella Langley just put out a cover of Shania Twain's You're Still the One. Absolutely nailed it. Even Shania thought so. I love that. Here's Be Her on Country Nights Live.

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1: Alan Jackson is bringing his Silver Belly whiskey home to Nashville. The brand will open its first ever distillery and museum on the 25th. Fans can watch the whiskey go from barrel to bottle right on site, then sip a glass while walking through a full museum of Alan's memorabilia. Brad Paisley and Miranda Lambert have teamed up for a brand new duet called Someone Else's Arms. It's the latest release from Brad's ongoing Tacklebox project. And Dolly Parton is pouring a little extra ambition into your morning. She's launching her own coffee line, Cup of Ambition, inspired by her classic 9 to 5. It debuts later this month at her Tennessee and travel stop before rolling out nationwide later this year. Dolly says she starts every day with a head full of dreams, a notepad full of ideas, and a cup or two of coffee. That's your Country Nights Live news update. I'm Bev Rainey.
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11: When it comes to news, we're first in country. 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Cody Johnson's got a pretty interesting fan in his Kojo Nation, a wrestling legend.
13: Diamond Dallas Page is pretty cool. He called me and he was like telling me how I felt. He'd have heard Doubt Me Now back when he was in his heyday. That would have been his walkout song in his wrestling career. And I thought, well, oh, that would have been pretty cool. It's nice to know, though. I mean, that's, you know, I didn't think that DDP would like my music.
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28: 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This is the difference. Being frugal, thrift store shopping. 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
4: A better life with Dr. Sanjay Gupta.
5: Slowly but surely, AI is seeping its way into every corner of our lives. One area perhaps I didn't expect is diet advice. A new study out of Turkey found that chatbots are recommending to teen boys and girls that they restrict their daily calories to dangerously low levels and eat a balance of nutrients that are kind of out of whack. Remember, teenagers are growing, one pediatrician told us. If they aren't getting enough nutrition, it can really stunt their growth on a number of levels. And in extreme cases, it can lead to significant health consequences. Large language models, LLMs, they are designed to agree with you. So if you're looking to lose weight, they're going to push you pretty hard in that direction. They also sometimes don't know how to tell the difference between good information and bad information. And you know who does? Your doctor. I'm Dr. Sanjay Gupta, helping you live a better life.
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request for this one from Luke Combs tonight. He's going to be heading over to Europe starting the 4th of July for that leg of his My Kind of Saturday Night tour. Here's Be By You. Kinda

loved from Indy to Albuquerque, from Dallas to Grand Rapids. 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

0: I Can't Love You Anymore, Ella Langley with Morgan Wallen on that one. It's Country Nights Live with Luke Holmes by request up next. You know, he really wants to be the guy throwing the football to his kids.
1: My wife comes to almost every show. I enjoy her company, and, you know, she's liked being out there up to this point, and obviously that will probably change a little bit with the baby and stuff, but, you know, I would love to have them out as much as they want to be out, or as much as they can be out. You know, I think that's important. I don't want to be a dad that's not around, or the dad that you see on TV and go, oh, that's my dad, and that's where he is today, I guess, right. You know. Yeah. So, I don't know. I mean, it's just family's important to me, and I'd like to be the guy throwing the football to him.
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24: Yeah. Some people are thinking, what is the difference between truly being frugal and cheap? This is the difference. Being frugal, thrift store shopping. 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
26: 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Is the pump so hard to get when it gets down to that little bit? 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

Good morning, good evening, whatever time of day it is for you. Always happy that you are here. My name is Justin. This is the Overnight Ride. Yesterday morning in Nashville, woke up early because I had some things to do. It was cold outside. It's been 100 degrees here for what seems like forever. Cold in the morning, and now I miss football. I should miss other things. No, just football. Cold mornings, they equal football, and buffalo chicken dinner. Wouldn't trade

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2: I'm Justin. It's the Overnight Ride. I feel like there is some life advice or metaphor in here. Because with cake, you never have the right amount of cake. You either have too much cake or you have too little cake. Over the weekend, celebrated my birthday alongside one of my friends here at the radio station. With our friends here at the radio station, we combine them into one. I put her in charge of the cake for the birthday. She happens to be a 49ers fan. I happen to be an Eagles fan. So the birthday cake was mermaid themed. And it said, happy birthday to the biggest 49er fan in the world, Justin. So they got me good there. They show up with the cake for the birthday party. And I go, I don't know if we're going to eat this whole thing. Slice up the entire cake. Left on the table is about 15 slices. So we start handing it out to random people we've met at the bar, the kitchen staff, the waiters and waitresses, because you don't want to carry the cake the rest of the night. I was like, wow, we got too much cake. But then I thought to myself, you know what? It's better than having too little cake, because then everybody remembers you for not having enough cake. But if you have too much cake, no one remembers that. Just the random people we've handed out to. I'm trying to find life advice or a nice metaphor in there. I don't know if I'll be able to articulate it, but maybe it is you can never have too much cake. We'll add that to my rules I live by.
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4: 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Thank you for being part of our family. The Overnight Ride will be right back.
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anytime I see a good fan sign at a show, I feel like I have to highlight it because they're kind of going by the wayside. Luke Bryan played New Mexico and Texas this past weekend. Someone had a sign. I got your autograph at 8. Now that I'm 16, all my friends say I can't get it again. Luke autographed it. You got to be creative. You just can't give me your autograph. A little poem in there. Here's Country and She Knows It.

Dan and Shay singing the national anthem for the World Cup just a couple days ago. It was so good. I feel like now we're going to start campaigning for them to sing it at the Super Bowl. Dan and Shay, say so on the Overnight Ride.

0: Charles Wesley Godwin, Luke Combs, Better That Way on The Overnight Ride. Luke surprising a third grade class up in Maine. Molly Dalton, she's a teacher at Carmel Elementary School. And during their writing time in her class, they listen to country music. Luke Combs seemed to be the favorite amongst all of the kids. So Luke sent him an album and a record player. And I believe a flag with him on it as well. The kids are now writing. They're excited that somebody famous has recognized them. And Luke, putting some good out in the world.
1: 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We'll be right back.
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maybe it's more in rock music, not so much country music. When you go to a show, there's a heavy guitar riff. You sing it while you're at the show. I think we got one in country music here. If you see Gavin Adcock, you could sing this. It's Wannabe on the Overnight Ride.

Co Etzel, Hurts Like You on the Overnight Ride off the brand new album, The Night Champion, out right now. Won't be a champion, but Hudson Westbrook said he shot a 104 on the golf course the other day. Still better than me. So it was between us two, he would be the champion.

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will be on the show soon. And I have met her dog, Boots. It was very suspicious of me. Little dogs are scared of big people. I did try and lay on the floor. It did not help.

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1: I think we need to normalize sending edible arrangements all of the time. My name's Justin. It's the Overnight Ride. It feels like we only get them when it's our birthday or when someone in your family passes away. My sister sent me an edible arrangement. I love them. I don't know what they put in the fruit, but they're delicious. And then they take the delicious fruit and they dunk it in chocolate, make it super unhealthy, but make it very enjoyable. But we really only get them for those two reasons. We need to send them more often. People send flowers. Okay, edible arrangements. Delicious. Here's what I did with mine. I didn't want to waste it because the chocolate does flake off of the fruit. After I had finished the edible arrangement, because it didn't last more than 2 days, at the bottom of the box was all these chocolate flakes. So I took the chocolate flakes, I melted them in the microwave with some peanut butter, and then I put them over rice cakes, which was like still kind of continuing the healthy trend part of the edible arrangement. I think I was genius. I made the edible arrangement last longer. Just send them just because. Arbor Day, Labor Day, I don't know, any day. Start sending them out.
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Ella Langley has welcomed a new dog into her crew. Name is Jones. She went to check out a dog rescue to promote her, helping them with her foundation. Walked out with a dog, but helped save 1,500 beagles from animal testing. Crazy. 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

0: So who do Jordan Davis's kids love singing in their living room? 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Thomas Rhett, Jordan Davis, Ain't a Bad Life.
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0: That is new from Trey Pendley, Family Man on the Overnight Ride. So if you missed CMA Fest, we now officially know when you can watch CMA Fest on television. Thursday, June 25th, 8 p.m. Central on ABC, Hulu the next day. Larry Spencer from Good Morning America alongside Riley Green. The hosts, they have confirmed who have made the television special. Bailey Zimmerman, Blake Shelton, Florida Georgia Line. You can see the reunion happen. Hardy, Jason Aldean, Jelly Roll, Jordan Davis, Russell Dickerson. If I list them all, we'll be here for 10 minutes. But if you missed CMA Fest here in Nashville, good news. June 25th on ABC. You can watch it, including the Florida Georgia Line reunion.
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Caroline Jones, you're it for me, honey, on The Overnight Ride. Now that Luke Combs has wrapped up the North American portion of his tour, I can't do shotgunning beer on stage predictions because I don't know what's going to go on over there. Maybe I can predict what beer he uses. See him shotgun a couple Guinnesses, which sounds horrifying, but if anybody can do it, it can be Luke Combs. Here's Me by You.

Chase Matthews says that when he's got his boots on, he's got bird legs in his boots. For me, I guess I would be elephant feet in boots, just stomping my way around town. Lauren Elena, Chase Matthew. It's all my exes. Another

I am struggling. I will give you my struggles. My name's Justin. It's the Overnight Ride. I have four favorite teams. They are the Sixers, the Eagles, the Phillies, and the Flyers. I will wear no other team's gear, but there's an Ella Langley Atlanta Braves hat that I think I could get away with wearing. I support Ella, not the Braves. I'm sorry to my friends listening in Atlanta.

0: Turns out we weren't getting scammed. They actually hire people for these things. My name's Justin. This is the Overnight Ride. Every once in a while, there's always that trending news story, and then everybody on the radio talks about it. This company's hiring you to eat cereal for a year, and they'll give you $1 billion. I always think it's a scam. The scam alert in my head goes off. It's like their chief cereal officer or their chief nugget operator. They actually hired somebody for this job at Wendy's. I guess they're hiring a chief tasting officer. Her name's Amber Luster. She's getting $100,000 to promote the restaurant, give opinions on current and new food items. She says a lifelong fan of the Baconator combo. Sorry, son of Baconator combo with nuggets, honey mustard, and a Frosty. I'm thrilled to dive into my new role with this iconic brand. You think she posted that on her LinkedIn? The most professional website out there. Big nugget fan. Can't wait to start my job. I thought we were always getting scammed. I thought it was like, you know, you just put your email in there and then they send you weird stuff. No, this is a real job. I'm going to apply next time. Do you think I could do this? I could eat nuggets during the day and then talk about the nuggets on the air later, late night. This might work out perfectly for me. I'm not leaving here. I'm just saying my side hustle is Baconator guy.
1: 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The Overnight Ride will be right back.
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I'm Justin. This is the Overnight Ride, as always, on Instagram. Justin Off Air. The latest from Blake Shelton. Let him in anyway.

Lainey Wilson enjoying some time off, still putting out new music, which we got right here. I did see in her What We're Doing Lately post, there was an accordion. I would love some accordion on the Lainey Wilson song. I think it would work. Do now from Lainey. Phone, keys, wallet.

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0: 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I need to ask her one question. What's her Texas Roadhouse order? Because I went there on my birthday. They made me sit on the saddle. And when I got on the saddle, 6 months later came on. So I'm hoping she has an order or I'm going to look like a fool.
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Advice from Luke Bryan before George Burrage walked out with him at CMA Fest in front of 70,000 people. He said, don't let this freak you out. Don't go out there and get weird. Here's Luke. Country and she knows it.

Corey Kent will be on the show very, very soon. He told me there's another collaboration on his brand new album due out in September. Did not tell me who it was. It's secret. I have some inklings, but I don't want to say anything that's wrong. So we'll play the other collab. Corey Kent, Coe Wetzel, and Rocky Mountain Low.

I think we all thought. My name's Justin. It's the Overnight Ride. We're about a week and a half removed from Morgan Wallen just dropping a little teaser of a new song with no context. And someone commented, when Morgan Wallen drops one of these little note snippets, just know you got a summer ripper on the way that you're going to inhale 1 zillion beers to. And he's right. And if new Florida Georgia Line comes out, do the same thing. Right now, Morgan, don't wait.

0: This is number one on my list, but like number seven on this official list. My name's Justin. This is the Overnight Ride. Father's Day quickly approaching. How are you? Like your dad. It's a jarring moment. I mean, I love my dad. It's a jarring moment, though, at one point. Just doing something, he went, wow. My dad does the same thing. I picked up this mannerism from him. Number one thing that people start doing, and realizing they're just like their father, you start taking grilling very seriously. And that should not be an embarrassing thing. That should be celebrated. You want to make sure no one gets food poisoning. You want to make sure they're well fed. Number two is repair things instead of buying them new. Number three, get really into corny jokes. Number four, tell your kids to ask their mother. Number five, falling asleep on the couch with the game on. And number six, which I would put number one on my list, grunting when you get off the couch. Now, I would say I grunt more getting onto the couch than off the couch. The grunt and the dad noise when sitting down to relax really adds to the relaxation. I feel like I'm letting out all the negative emotions and negative feelings that I'm having. You sit down on the couch and you go, ugh. And I feel great. It's that little, ugh. It feels incredible. That's how you know your day is over. That's like our audible sign that the day is over. On the other list, the other parts of the list, mute commercials. Mow the lawn. Love to mow the lawn. Hate when people touch the thermostat and finish everyone else's plate at a restaurant. So when I go out to eat with my dad, it's like a competition there, you know, in the animal kingdom, and father and son clash. We clash on who's going to finish mom's plate because she's never finishing.
1: 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You're on the Overnight Ride. Participate in the show anytime at 615-737-1033.
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3: You ever wake up in the middle of the night or maybe first thing in the morning and notice drool on your pillow? Unless you're sleeping next to someone who hasn't already seen all your good, bad, and ugly, it's probably not that big a deal and not anything to worry about unless it's something that just started happening recently. When people drool at night, it's often because of a stuffy nose, acid reflux, or being a mouth breather. People who sleep on their stomach or side are more likely to drool than someone who sleeps on their back. But in some cases, drooling at night can be a warning sign of something more serious, like dental issues, sleep apnea, or even early symptoms of Parkinson's disease. If you're at all concerned about this, the best place to start is with an ENT doctor, an ears, nose, and throat doctor. They can recommend a sleep study to possibly get some answers. I'm Dr. Sanjay Gupta, helping you live a better life.
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No. A big week for our buddy Shane Proffitt. Not only is he getting his first arena shows under his belt with Luke Bryan, it looks like he's learning how to fly a plane to be efficient. Easier way to help him look for those turkeys he's stopping for on the side of the road while driving. Here's Long Live Country.

0: Kane Brown in GQ talking about his recent health journey. Not a lot of cheat meals. Says he doesn't sneak out at night to get McDonald's, but if he did sneak out at night to get a cheat meal, it'll be Mexican food. Kane Brown, a woman on the overnight ride.
1: Yes.

0: Co Wetzel, Hurts Like You on the Overnight Ride. Ella Langley, Miranda Lambert, they have a feud over a snake. They're writing together once again, which leads me to believe there'll be more songs between those two. After the success of Choosing Texas, they're writing and a snake was spotted. Ella tried to get up and catch it. Miranda walked outside with a shotgun. Miranda says, "We were at the farm, y'all. We were trying to out-redneck each other, is what we were doing." Ella says the snake did not get shot. She scared it off, and Miranda was mad at her for that. She was like, "Dang, I was right there." They were really trying to out-redneck each other. I wonder if that winds up in a song. Choosing Snakes or something like that. I'll workshop the title.
1: We're here for you. Second and third shifters, we are here for you. More of the Overnight Ride is next.
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Kenny Chesney back at the Sphere at the end of this week for the second residency of his. Wonder who's going to show up. Megan Maroney did last year. Who's coming this year? Maybe a new collaboration on the new album he's apparently working on? Here's Kenny. Carry on. She was

happy to report that from what I've seen, the fireworks budget for Post Malone's tour is even bigger than it was last time I saw this tour. My name's Justin. This is the Overnight Ride. Back out on a stadium tour. Fireworks show the entire time.

0: My name's Justin. This is the Overnight Ride. Who's this?
1: Jeff the Joke Guy.
0: Jeff checking in from Dallas, Texas. What do you got for us tonight?
1: So my friend Susan got new teeth, so now we call her Souvenirs. So experts say that your children will model the behavior they see. My question is, really? My kids have seen me fold laundry 1,000 times, and they don't fold laundry. This is Jeff the Joke Guy, signing off.
2: Be right back.
3: 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Thank you for being part of our family. The Overnight Ride will be right back.
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3: When it comes to news, we're first in country. 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
3: I'm Lisa Manning for Country News Now.
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Ian Munsick, Love is Blind on the Overnight Ride. What are we adding to his resume? He's going to be a bar owner soon. Of course, he's a singer, songwriter, and artist. Has a jewelry line. And now has his own Western shirt line. And they are incredible. And he also says now you can stop asking him where he's getting them from. Because he's making them himself. Right now, Josh Ross and Hate How You Look. It's

Toy Story Mania is happening right now as Toy Story 5 is ready to go. And this one's from it. It's new from Taylor Swift. I knew it. I knew you on the overnight ride.

0: 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I did get a little sneak peek of the merch coming for MacArthur Legacy. 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Portion of the proceeds from the merch will help farmers all across America. And it's launching very, very soon.
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Saw that it's National Fudge Day. I don't know if everybody has experienced this in their life, and I feel bad about it. The fudgery, where they sing as they make the fudge. I thought this was a well-known thing across America. Apparently only a couple people have experienced it. The food was good.

Good morning, good evening, whatever time of day it is for you. Always happy that you are here. My name is Justin. This is the Overnight Ride. Yesterday morning in Nashville, woke up early because I had some things to do. It was cold outside. It's been 100 degrees here for what seems like forever. Cold in the morning, and now I miss football. I should miss other things. No, just football. Cold mornings, they equal football, and Buffalo Chicken Dinner. Wouldn't trade

0: cake
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2: I'm Justin. It's the Overnight Ride. I feel like there is some life advice or metaphor in here. Because with cake, you never have the right amount of cake. You either have too much cake or you have too little cake. Over the weekend, celebrated my birthday alongside one of my friends here at the radio station. With our friends here at the radio station, we combine them into one. I put her in charge of the cake for the birthday. She happens to be a 49ers fan. I happen to be an Eagles fan. So the birthday cake was mermaid themed. And it said, happy birthday to the biggest 49er fan in the world, Justin. So they got me good there. They show up with the cake for the birthday party. And I go, I don't know if we're going to eat this whole thing. Slice up the entire cake. Left on the table is about 15 slices. So we start handing it out to random people we've met at the bar, the kitchen staff, the waiters and waitresses, because you don't want to carry the cake the rest of the night. I was like, wow, we got too much cake. But then I thought to myself, you know what? It's better than having too little cake, because then everybody remembers you for not having enough cake. But if you have too much cake, no one remembers that. Just the random people we've handed out to. I'm trying to find life advice or a nice metaphor in there. I don't know if I'll be able to articulate it, but maybe it is you can never have too much cake. We'll add that to my rules I live by.
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4: 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Thank you for being part of our family. The Overnight Ride will be right back.
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anytime I see a good fan sign at a show, I feel like I have to highlight it because they're kind of going by the wayside. Luke Bryan played New Mexico and Texas this past weekend. Someone had a sign. I got your autograph at 8. Now that I'm 16, all my friends say I can't get it again. Luke autographed it. You got to be creative. You just can't put, give me your autograph. Get a little poem in there. Here's Country and She Knows It.

Dan Shea singing the national anthem for the World Cup just a couple days ago. It was so good. I feel like now we're going to start campaigning for them to sing it at the Super Bowl. Dan and Shea, say so on the Overnight Ride.

0: Charles Wesley Godwin, Luke Combs, better that way, on The Overnight Ride. Luke surprising a third grade class up in Maine. Molly Dalton, she's a teacher at Carmel Elementary School. And during their writing time in her class, they listen to country music. Luke Combs seemed to be the favorite amongst all of the kids. So Luke sent him an album and a record player, and I believe a flag with him on it as well. The kids are now writing. They're excited that somebody famous has recognized them, and Luke putting some good out in the world.
1: 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The Overnight Ride. 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We'll be right back.
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maybe it's more in rock music, not so much country music. When you go to a show, there's a heavy guitar riff. You sing it while you're at the show. I think we got one in country music here. If you see Gavin Adcock, you could sing this. It's Wannabe on the Overnight Ride.

Coetzel, Hurts Like You on the Overnight Ride off the brand new album, The Night Champion, out right now. Won't be a champion, but Hudson Westbrook said he shot a 104 on the golf course the other day. Still better than me. So it was between us two, he would be the champion.

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0: They smile. They're so funny and so smart. Yeah. Like, I feel good about the future when they talk.
1: You feel good about the youth, where it's all headed?
0: I do, because I remember my mom would hear me and my friends like, oh, we're so done for. And she was right.
1: Yes, yes. My mom would say the same thing. Oh, this generation. Oh, I can't believe this generation.
0: So right. And the best part, now whenever Dallas goes off the rails or, you know, too much medication.
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0: I mean, this is great.
3: Yes, little one, I am okay. Fantastic.
0: All right, as long as you're good. That's all that matters.
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0: Mornings. Kincaid and Dallas. Remember last week we had a kid's birthday cake that looked like male parts? Remember that?
3: Yes. It wasn't a cake. It was bread.
0: Oh, it was, right. Yes. It was, but it was birthday bread, right?
3: Yeah.
0: Okay. Now we have a birthday cake in the shape of... a female little something-something? That's next.

0: Kincaid and Dallas.
1: This woman was inspired to try to do better than the other woman who had made the birthday bread that looked like a, well, it was supposed to be a 9 for a kid's 9th birthday. He wanted birthday bread, and it looked like boy parts instead. So this woman goes, all right, well, my kid's turning 8. I'm going to bake a cake for my kid. So she made an 8 cake, but unfortunately, it turned out that the 8 looked more like boobs. And yeah.
2: You can't hump it. You gotta flatten it.
1: You can't hump it.
2: You know, you can't make the. You can't like an 8. It's going to be too.
1: Okay. About cake.
3: Wow.
1: There's no baking at my house. No one's baked a cake.
2: No. Or humped.
1: A cake.
3: You said it.
1: She said, yeah, that's preparing a cake. She said the problem was the birthday 8 cake, mostly because the 8 was made by

0: squishing together two circle shapes, and the eight shape was white icing with the middles were peach colored with sprinkles, so it created a problem where they look like boobs, and created an issue with the cake.
1: See, and probably what happened is the cakes rose, and she didn't cut off like the top part flat.
0: Think back, okay, to birthdays. I think everyone has one incredibly memorable birthday cake that they will never forget, that you don't know you don't remember what it tastes like, but it was the best decorated cake and you never forgot. I've got a picture of mine. It's my 10th birthday. We were at Chi Chi's, the celebration of food.
1: Chi Chi's.
0: And my mom had, it was a boombox. It was a radio on a cake. And it was the best cake. I've got a Polaroid of this cake.
1: I love that.
0: Somewhere that I wanted to frame and forgot about. But yeah, and it was the best. That was the best birthday ever.
1: That's fantastic.
0: I got a computer for my birthday.
1: I love that.
0: I was at Chi Chi's with all my friends.
1: My best birthday cake, it wasn't necessarily what was on it. It's what it looked like. It looked like a wedding cake. It was my 40th birthday, and they gave me a surprise party. My ex had planned this incredible party, and it was like two layers, one bigger, one smaller. Mm-hmm. It looked like a wedding cake. And
0: it was tasted.
1: Oh, it was tiered. It was the most amazing cake ever. Aww. Ever. And my sweet neighbor she made cakes, and she was the one that made it.
2: Aww.
1: It was awesome.
0: I'd never heard anyone talking about putting together things and like, you know, humping certain things in a certain way. What did you do? They ate? What did you say, Dallas?
1: Huh?
0: Were you talking about cakes?
1: Well, the cake. So what happens is when you bake a cake and you have cake layers, it humps up in the middle a little bit sometimes. So any baker, you wonder have you ever wondered how the cakes get so flat? Because they cut off the top part.
0: Oh, I know. I've seen Cake Boss. I know they use the knives and stuff.
1: Yeah, you take that off. So they probably didn't cut that and it was,
0: They didn't excise it.
1: Yeah, so it had humps in the middle, and then when she put the white and the peachy
0: and their
1: colored,
0: levels,
1: and
0: their levels never got,
1: exactly.
2: The levels never rose.
0: Yeah. That's what happened.
1: Yeah.
0: I remember watching Cake Boss back in the day, and I remember seeing that we trim the cakes, and I'd watch all of these scraps fall onto the ground.
2: Yeah. It's satisfying.
0: No, it isn't. It made me angry. I was yelling at my TV, Lauren. What's happening to the cake scraps? I would eat them. Save the cake scraps.
2: That could have been your job. You should have just been there just to collect the cake scraps.
1: If you take all those and you like keep them moist, and then you take them, you can roll them up into cake balls, and then you dip them in frosting. Oh my Lord, it's amazing.
0: See, sell those. I would buy the cake scraps.
1: Yeah, it's like donut holes, but they're cake balls.
0: Y'all
1: I guess,
0: ever had
1: maybe.
0: The ice cream that has the cake in it? Birthday cake ice cream.
2: Yes, really, really great.
1: Yeah.
0: How does the cake not freeze?
1: I don't know.
0: Scientists calling. How does the cake not freeze?
2: We need to get to the bottom of this. Yeah, you're right.
1: I don't know.
0: The fudge ripple. How does the fudge not freeze in the center too? It's always creamy when it comes out.
1: I know. Isn't that crazy?
0: Scientists.
1: Yeah.
0: Why?
1: I don't know what they're doing ice cream world, but I love it.
0: In the winter, why can't we make our windshields out of the same thing as the fudge ripple? That way, it isn't free. Why?
2: Yeah.
0: Why in ice cream, not in technology for automotive stuff? Please.
1: Gives you a reason to ask why.
0: Please.
2: Yes.
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15: 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No problems on College Road. That's up to speed. There is some building volume, but for the most part, that's incident free toward Market Street. And Carolina Beach Road northbound is trouble free from Monkey Junction and toward downtown toward at least Burnett Boulevard. We're Dixon right now traffic.
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22: Good Tuesday to you for today. Mostly cloudy with a stray shower or storm possible and continued a little cooler than recent days with highs middle and upper 80s. Tonight, mostly cloudy, a batch of showers possible, especially late lows, mainly lower 70s, becoming partly cloudy and hotter from there. Highs near 90 Wednesday, lower and middle 90s Thursday from the First Alert Forecast Center. I'm WECT Chief Meteorologist Gannon Medwick.
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4: This thing went from zero to, hello, I'm a mole, in about 6 months.
5: Well, Lord, I don't know, but I'll be sitting on the beach licking my arm.
6: It just, you know, was not the position you wanted to be in.
7: Kincaid in Dallas.
8: Yeah, how you doing?
5: Hot mama cuckoo.
4: Well, welcome. Today is the 16th of June. It's a Tuesday morning. What a crazy, weird, random day it was for me yesterday. Left work, and this is going to be a surprise. We needed things from Costco.
5: Oh, no.
4: I know, you're shocked. Guessed. I know.
5: You know, what amazes me about the Costco trips is the things you buy at Costco, even for a family of four, should last weeks. But y'all are there every week.
4: Yeah,
6: that's a good point. Yeah.
4: I don't buy like a cart full of stuff or two carts full of stuff and then go back every 2 weeks. No, I shop sort of like a European where I go like little by little. I find a reason to go there.
5: Uh-huh.
4: So, you know.
6: So you guys
4: like
6: don't buy in bulk, which is the whole purpose
4: we
6: of
4: do.
6: Costco.
4: We buy in bulk, but it's a slow bulk.
6: Okay.
5: Well, they also like a lot of that prepared, you know.
4: We do,
5: that,
4: yes. Okay. We do.
5: Okay. Stuff, food.
4: Heat and serve. By the way, y'all, the fajita kit. Highly recommend. I had zero hope. Excuse me. Yes. I've known so many people who call them fajitas. Yes. And the fajitas were delicious. They were amazing. We had those last night for dinner. Tonight's going to be meatloaf. But yeah, went there. As I was walking in, I was on the phone with somebody else who'd called me, a friend of mine. And I'm walking in. I hear from about probably 30 feet away, I hear somebody call me by my maiden radio name, which was JJ. No one calls me JJ anymore unless I'm out with friends from a long time ago. I hear, JJ! Whoa, okay, hold on. I said, somebody from at least 8 years ago would like to talk to me. Hold on. And I hung up on my friend. And it was somebody I worked with when I worked in Dallas years ago.
6: Okay.
4: Mallory, who it's the weirdest thing. Her and her husband, I work with both of them. They worked in the promotions department in Dallas, Texas. Well, they moved basically 6 miles from my house 2 years ago, but life got in the way for both of us.
6: Yeah,
4: they have kids who are the same ages, two boys, same ages as my kids. On paper, we should be hanging out like all the time. We just haven't had a chance. So I talked to her. It's like, oh my gosh.
6: And you knew she was living around.
4: I knew she was
6: hadn't gotten the chance.
4: Yeah,
6: okay.
4: Yeah. And it's crazy. And so we're outside talking outside Costco and, you know, hands are waving. We couldn't believe it had been. And I said, when's the last time I saw you? And then I realized, and this makes me so sad that I'm even of this age, it has been 2 decades since I saw her.
6: What?
4: Since I left. Yeah.
6: Wow.
4: Since I left that radio station. 2 decades.
6: Wow.
4: This summer.
6: Wow.
4: I know. Time's crazy, man.
6: I'm surprised you two even still recognize each other.
4: Well, that was the thing. I did not recognize her at first because she looks amazing.
6: Yeah.
4: And you know, I look like me.
6: Oh,
4: and
6: stop.
4: So, and so I'm like, wow, you know, I couldn't help. I'm like, wow, you look, I didn't recognize. I'm like, Mallory, I don't even recognize you. And she's like, you look great. She's like, you look great too. I'm like, lies. And so it was, yeah. And here's what's weird. But then Kermit came out because she was leaving the Costco with a cart full of stuff.
6: Yeah.
4: And I was concerned that her eggs would go bad in the sun. So I'm like, well, we should probably talk later as you have perishable goods.
6: Oh my goodness.
4: So, but anyway, yeah. So that
6: of
4: was,
6: course.
4: It was a fun conversation.
5: You used the word perishable goods.
4: I did.
5: Oh,
4: I
5: my
4: did.
5: Lord.
4: Yeah.
6: Why, when we're nervous, do we use words that we've never used before?
4: And like, I don't know.
6: Yeah. You almost like, did I use that in the correct way?
4: I did.
6: Yeah, you did.
4: By the way, that's the best way to get out of any conversation. I think you have perishable goods. No, but so we're going to hang out. She's an amazing person. I love her and her husband, and I can't wait for our kids to meet. And I think that we, you know, have some new old friends now that we're going to hang out with. So
6: that'll
4: be good.
6: Awesome.
4: So I'm excited for that.
6: Is she still in radio?
4: No.
6: Okay.
4: I don't know what she does now, but she's not on radio anymore. And so, and she listens, though. She said she listens a lot to the show. So if you're listening very early right now, Mallory, I'm sorry that, you know, I was worried about your perishable goods. don't tell your husband, Shane, about the perishable goods.
5: Mallory. Love that name.
6: So,
5: Mallory.
6: That's pretty.
4: Yeah. So she's good people. How are you, Dallas?
5: Fantastic.
4: Good.
5: Great day at my house. Getting ready to go to the beach.
6: Ooh.
5: I'm so excited.
4: Dallas, I'm going to send you the video. Dallas and I did not know we were color coordinated this morning.
6: Oh my, you guys have blue floral on. We'll have to take a picture together.
4: We literally,
5: is that crazy or what?
6: Wait,
5: I was like, oh my Lord, you've got my dress on.
6: I have a great.
4: You've got my shirt on.
6: I have a great TikTok idea. Oh, I can't wait to do this.
4: Okay, we'll get that done as well today.
5: Oh, yeah. Okay, I can't wait.
4: your husband has left you again.
6: Yes, he has. He's just out for business down in Jacksonville for the day. He will be back later today to celebrate our dog Zion's birthday. Today's her 8th birthday.
4: Happy birthday, Zion.
5: So
6: she's here in the studio, and so I thought I'd bring her in because I didn't want her to spend her birthday alone.
5: Well, of course not.
6: Yeah, so
5: she's
6: here to potty.
5: Love that.
4: First message of the morning came in. We need a rundown of all the cities Kincaid has lived or worked in. Okay, hold on. I can do that for you real quick right now.
5: Oh, okay. Yeah, tell us.
4: All right, York, Pennsylvania. Here's my resume. Radio resume of Kincaid. 98YCR, York, Pennsylvania. Oh, no, I'm sorry, wrong. Let's go back to the first job.
6: Oh.
4: News Talk 630, WMAL, Washington, D.C. I answered the phone and ran the best of Rush Limbaugh overnight. That's what I did.
5: Was there such a thing?
4: Oh, yeah. Yeah, it was great. It was the best because I could take a nap. And then... 98YCR, York, Pennsylvania, and then KDWB, Minneapolis, where I met my wife, Erin, and then from there went to Pittsburgh for all of 4 months because things didn't work out, and then from Pittsburgh went to Virginia Beach, and that was, went there for a little bit, Virginia Beach, then to Dallas, Texas to New York City to Denver, Denver to here. And here we go. That's it. See, that was quicker than you thought.
5: Love that.
4: It was quicker than you thought.
6: Awesome. Yeah, that is. What has been the longest city that you've stayed in?
4: New York.
6: Okay.
4: Mm-hmm.
5: You were there, what, nine years?
4: And the Dallas. Almost 9 years.
5: Yeah, awesome. We're going to beat that here.
6: Yeah.
4: So I will be. Please, it better happen. Dallas, if it doesn't happen, you jinxed it.
5: It's going to happen.
4: Good morning, and away we go.
5: You ain't going nowhere.
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12: Causeway's looking good. That's not too bad. Eastbound out of Leland, that is up to speed toward Belleville, as well as toward the Cape Fear Memorial Bridge. And no problems in 421 either so far. You'll find that running quietly off of the causeway northbound toward the Isabel Holmes Bridge. Rick Dixon, right now traffic.
13: This report is...
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1: Well, when you lose the weight, sometimes you lose the wife. That's exactly what's happening. Jelly Roll filed for divorce from Bunny on May 18th after almost 10 years of marriage. A source says it's mutual. It's a mutual decision between the two of them. It's a very private family matter. They got married in August of 2016.
3: Last we heard, they were trying to have a girl. That's so interesting.
4: I thought they were trying twins last we heard.
3: Is that what it was?
1: Yeah, that's what I thought too.
3: Wow.
1: That's what I thought. Yeah. Mm. So don't know what's going on, but definitely he is the one that filed for divorce.
4: I'm so nosy. I just want to know why.
3: Same.
4: I'll never ask again. Just tell me what happened.
3: One time.
1: All right. What's going on?
3: Yep.
4: Well, I'll move on.
3: I'm sure a lot of people will be going through her podcast to see, okay, are there hints here, some Easter eggs, anything that we can take away from it? Yeah. I'm the same way you are.
1: January 13th through the 16th. That's a great time to be where it's sunny and warm. And I cannot believe this. It is the 12th year that Luke Bryan is doing Crash My Playa.
3: Are we talking about Crash My Playa already? Wow.
1: Yes. Yeah, they have already planned it. And wow, has he got some heavy hitters coming this year. Thomas Rhett's going, Hardy, Brothers Osborne, Brett Young, and Gavin Adcock. All I'm telling you is that part of Mexico will never be the same after Gavin Adcock gets through with it. That boy is a party animal.
3: It felt like yesterday you were telling me year one he had you lifeguard. On year one, you were invited to lifeguard and then never invited since.
1: All the fun that's usually there, like Dustin Lynch's pool party, it's all planned. It's all going to be back. So make your plans to do it 4 days in January in Mexico. Disney is celebrating America's 250th birthday with a star-studded concert special out of Nashville. It's called Disney Celebrates America, Nashville Star-Spangled Bash. The lineup includes Tim McGraw, Reba, Brothers Osborne, Clint Black, Little Big Town. Ryan Seacrest is going to host. It's a big deal. Hmm. It airs live on the 4th of July, 8 o'clock on ABC, Disney+, the ESPN app, and a couple of other ones out there. So that'll be something cool to watch.
4: That would be cool, yeah.
1: Yeah. John Stamos had two nose jobs in his life. Did y'all know this?
3: Uh-uh.
1: No. He always thought he had a great nose.
3: Yeah.
1: Maybe saw.
3: Did this happen before he got famous, before Full House?
1: That's a good question. I don't know. He went to Michael Jackson's plastic surgeon to get the first one fixed.
3: Interesting.
1: So apparently when he got the first one, it was like all messed up, but I thought his nose looked great on Full House.
3: So if he went to Michael Jackson's surgeon, he must have had some money, so it must have been after he'd been
1: exactly
3: active.
1: That's exactly what I was thinking. Really, yeah.
4: Maybe it's not, people don't always get it for cosmetic reasons. Sometimes they have the deviated septum. So it might be that.
3: I saw them in concert.
4: Were they
1: deviated septum?
4: Were they a little stuffy?
3: They were at Hammer Jacks. They were. Yeah. It was stuffy in there.
1: Sheriff Woody is ranked as the best character in the Toy Story series. He's followed by Buzz at number 2. Slinky Dog comes in at number 3.
4: Aw.
1: And James Barker, I don't know if any of you watch Love Island.
3: No, props to you if you do. I can't.
4: I see the clips that go viral.
1: Okay.
4: I'm all about Kenzie from Kennesaw right now.
1: James Barker, who is the executive producer, died last week while they were filming.
3: Oh, what? Man.
1: 40 years old. He suffered an unexpected medical emergency and they were filming. They were in Fiji last week.
3: Oh, no.
1: Yeah. Did y'all see the girl that got caught speeding? She was going like 118. In a 55, and when the cop came up to the car, he's like, what is going on? She said, I got to get home to watch Love Island.
4: No way.
1: Swear. It just happened last week.
4: Wow.
1: Yeah. She had to get home to watch
3: Love
1: Island.
3: Did he let her go?
1: I don't think so.
3: Okay, got it.
1: Don't think so.
3: Do you think he watched Love Island?
1: I don't know. But here's my thing. In this day and time, why can't you, like, put it in your DVR?
3: It's available on demand.
1: It's on demand. It's everywhere. You got to go 118 to watch Love Island.
3: Not very much unless you're like Lauren, you're a sports fan, and you feel like if you're not watching the game, your team will lose because you're not watching it real time because you're not invested.
1: Well, that's different.
4: Yeah, that's like live TV.
3: Yeah.
4: Love Island's not live.
3: No.
1: Exactly. So anyways, I'm Dallas. That's a dish.
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2: Good Tuesday to you for today. Mostly cloudy with a stray shower or storm possible and continued a little cooler than recent days with highs middle and upper 80s. Tonight, mostly cloudy, a batch of showers possible, especially late lows, mainly lower 70s, becoming partly cloudy and hotter from there. Highs near 90 Wednesday, lower and middle 90s Thursday from the First Alert Forecast Center. I'm WECT Chief Meteorologist Gannon Medwick.
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2: I give her all the credit in the world. She's on Insta. Her name is Batty with a belly.
0: Ooh.
2: And she...
0: Batty?
2: Batty. B-A-D-D-I-E.
0: Like
2: Batty.
0: Batty
2: with a belly. She posted this, and I'm like, you should be my best friend. I agree with every single thing she says about random things she sees online.
3: Things that are not my business, but I have to know. Why are you getting a divorce? What happened? When you make a Facebook post asking for prayer requests but don't want to tell us, I will not be praying unless I know what's happening. When tax return time comes around, they're like, I got the best tax return. How much was it? When someone dies and they just spell RIP, what happened? How did they die? Did you expect this? Is it unexpected? When someone who I know doesn't have money and they're buying things constantly or going on vacation all the time, what are you doing? How are you doing it? I'm not yucking your yum, but how are you doing it? Because I also would like to do these things.
2: Girl, same.
0: Yes, I felt everything she said there.
2: Same.
1: The only one that I ever, the prayer thing is like, look, if you want me to pray, I need to know what I'm praying Mm-mm. for.
0: No, I mean,
1: I don't care whatever else.
0: I saw that this girl that I went to high school with, she changed her profile picture. She was making these very cryptic Facebook statuses. Mm-hmm. I was digging around. I was like, oh, I think they got a divorce. I need to know what's going on. She finally makes a Facebook status. Thank you so much, everyone, for sending me well wishes on my first single mom Mother's Day. Something like that. And all I wanted to do was comment, girl, what happened?
2: What happened? Yeah. Exactly. You can't.
0: It's none of my business, and I'll never ask again. I just want, if you're going to announce that you got a divorce, tell us why.
1: You need to tell people.
2: Lauren, I'd write back, I'm sorry, I missed episode 3. What happened?
0: Yeah. Tell me what's
2: Seriously,
0: up.
2: No.
0: Whose side should I be on? Who's in the fault here?
2: It's almost like those people want you to go, girl, I missed it. What happened? They almost
0: they want
2: like
0: the attention.
2: Want it.
1: Yeah, mm-hmm. And then you get that, oh, I'd rather not talk about it. Mm-hmm. Then don't post it.
0: Girl, it's a long story. Just privately message me.
1: Yeah, don't post it.
2: All of a sudden, I like this too, or all of a sudden, the relationship status, single, the picture, them and their children without their spouse.
0: Yes.
2: I got to be careful here. I've got somebody who she and her husband are in, not, it's not a throuple thing, but they've got a thing going on with another couple where they vacation together. They live in separate places, but they go on dates with each other. Like, you'll see all of a sudden the one girl I know and not her husband and the other guy in the friend group, like, they're out celebrating an anniversary. But then, yeah, they're
1: you
2: all
1: mean
2: just
1: they swapped?
2: They're all together, but they're not, you know, does that make sense?
1: Oh.
2: Like, they're all, yeah.
0: So they're kind of in like an open relationship swinging with each other in a way?
2: Well, they're just, I don't.
0: Okay.
2: They're the get-along gang. They
0: okay,
2: all just,
0: okay.
2: yeah.
1: Is that
2: yeah.
1: what it is?
2: And yeah, but then all of a sudden it's the anniversary with the husband, but then the other couple went along to wherever they vacationed to. And I have so many questions.
1: Wow.
2: So another friend from a long time ago, and I, we are back and forth on this all the time, DMing with our own questions, commenting, mm-hmm. and we're sleuthing the pictures and stuff. And whose idea was it to have the open relationship? Do you think that this makes, you know, we have all these questions. Like, do you think this helps with their self-esteem? Do you think it was her husband's idea and she just went along with it? We have so many questions. But again, I'm never going to ask her directly. I'm just going to talk about it here
1: yeah.
2: with my friend in a DM. yeah. But if she put out a prayer warrior's going to need your help. Okay, is this for the husband or the boyfriend? Or I don't know, who's the prayer for? Explain the relationship to me.
0: Yeah, I don't like vague posting. I need more detail.
2: No. Yeah. Dallas, I'm sorry. People like myself and Lauren, we need more information.
1: If you're going to post that kind of stuff, you need to give details.
0: Yes.
1: Otherwise, keep your mouth shut.
0: Yep. Yeah.
2: I need some sort of like family tree with dates and times
0: yeah.
2: and places.
0: Yeah.
2: And
1: I got poop to scoop. I got better things
2: all right.
1: to do.
0: Okay.
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10: There is some building volume on Castlehaine Road going south, approaching Holly Shelter Road. It's really not too bad. Beyond that, south on College Road is moving well. There's some building volume near MLK, and the northbound side of College Road is moving well from Monkey Junction toward Market Street. Rick Dixon, right now traffic.
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0: Dallas, you know how I play slot machine games that are not actual gamble with your money games, right?
1: Right.
0: Okay.
1: Yes.
0: I do that because I like.
1: I know you have a problem.
0: I enjoy gambling, Dallas, and when I like gambling when it's not my own money. And
1: I love that.
0: I don't buy the credits like some people do. Every day you get a certain amount.
1: Look,
0: and you
1: why don't you give me your money and I'll gamble it and you won't feel bad about it?
0: No, that's not. I don't get that same rush, Dallas.
1: Oh.
0: I'm sorry. I don't.
1: Okay.
0: Well, now for shopping addicts, there is a whole situation happening where you can go and use an app and it's like you're shopping, only you don't spend actual money. 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It's for people who want, it's kind of like chewing food and spitting

When we get back, we got to play the game. Are you smarter than Kincaid? I lost in a glorious fashion yesterday. It was 4-1. How are you going to play this morning? We need a player if you want to get through and get in and play. We'll do it next. You.

0: Are you smarter than Kincaid?
1: We're about to find out. Welcome to the show, John. John, good morning. How are you, sir?
2: Good morning. How are you?
1: We're doing really well. John, what do you do to make all your income?
2: I'm retired.
1: He's retired.
3: Oh,
1: okay.
3: He's
1: this man
3: tired.
1: Has had a lifetime of experience. When you
3: smart.
1: Work, John, exactly. Well, you manage your money well. John, when you did work your entire life, what field were you in?
2: I actually was in law enforcement.
1: Law enforcement.
3: Nice.
1: Thank you for everything you did for the people for so long. I appreciate that.
3: Were you
1: that.
3: A policeman? Were you a sheriff's deputy? What were you?
2: I was actually a police officer.
3: Oh, nice.
1: Dallas, do you still have the uniform? Can you send some picture? Oh, I love a man in uniform.
2: I actually do, but it doesn't fit anymore.
1: Oh, it's okay. No, it's all good. John, what's going to happen? I'm going to leave the room. There'll be five questions for you. I'll come back in, and we see who is going to be smarter. But I think it's going to be retired law enforcement professional John. I wish you the best of luck, sir. Good luck.
3: All right.
2: Thank you.
3: Let's get him out here. He's got pants on today.
4: What's up with the dog?
3: Because he's got a big important lunch to go to.
5: I was going to say, what do I have?
3: You got your pants on. Instead of his jorts today.
2: I'm glad he's wearing pants.
3: Me too.
4: Yes.
3: Lord, me and you both. All right, John, here we go. Question number one. What's the strongest muscle in the human body?
2: Back.
3: Okay. Question number two. What team holds the record for the most World Cup titles?
2: Oh, Lord. Let's just say Germany.
3: Okay. Question number three. What's the average gestation period of a horse?
2: Oh, Lord, I should know this. I have two friends that have horses. Let's go 4 months.
3: Okay. Your friends are going to be mad, John. Question number four.
2: They're going to be real mad at me on that one.
3: What is the force that resists motion when two solid surfaces

0: rub against each other. What's that called?
1: Friction.
0: I'm sorry, what?
1: Friction.
0: Yeah, okay. And question number five. How many sides does a trapezoid have?
1: More than two. Let's go seven.
0: Okay. All right.
2: Get in here.
1: I got none of these right. This
0: John,
1: time.
0: You're so entertaining. I love it, though.
2: I'm going to die. Get out of
3: the way. Dog in the way.
0: All right, Kincaid. Question number one. What is the strongest muscle in the human body?
4: Strongest muscle in the human body? The tongue?
0: No.
4: Oh, great.
0: Of all people, you should know this. The jaw muscle.
4: Oh, well, I was close. This happens in the same neighborhood.
0: Question number two. What team holds the record for the most World Cup titles?
4: Brazil?
0: Yes!
2: Wow!
1: There we go.
4: I guessed that one. Did John know that one?
0: No.
4: Okay.
1: No.
0: He said Germany. Question number three. What is the average gestation period of a horse?
4: I think it's longer. Because you got a lot going on there. Is it 10 months?
0: That is so close. It's 11 months.
2: Yeah.
0: John, your friends are going to be so... He's got friends that have horses. He said 4 months. Yeah, they're going to be so mad at you.
4: That'd be so quick.
0: Question number four. What is the force that resists motion when two solid surfaces rub against each other?
4: Resistance?
0: No.
4: Oh.
0: Friction.
4: Oh, all right.
0: That's what it's called.
1: Oh, I got one.
0: Yeah, you did get that one. All right, we are tied. This is for the win, Kincaid.
4: All right.
0: How many sides does a trapezoid have?
4: Trapezoid. Four?
0: Yes! Wow!
2: Look at you.
0: Look at you.
4: I'm sorry, John. I'm sorry. John.
1: That works for me.
4: John, you did great. Enjoy.
0: You were awesome.
4: John, what's on tap today for retirement? A typical retirement Tuesday for John. What are you doing?
1: I'm actually dragging the boat to go fishing today.
4: Nice. Look at him.
0: Nice. I love it.
4: You know what? You may have lost the game, but you won it life. Thank you so much for listening, my friend.
0: You win the day. You're going
1: fishing.
0: Have
1: a good day, my friend.
4: Enjoy it. Thank you for listening. Bye-bye, John. There he goes.
0: Oh, what a nice guy.
2: Yeah.
4: How did you do this morning? Text in what your score was.
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20: College Road, that's getting a little bit busier. There are some minor delays going southbound near Blue Clay Road. Then again, where traffic gets hot from eastbound I-40 and toward MLK. And 17 in Pender County, that's a little sluggish going south after Woodside, but that does run better toward 210. Rick Dixon, right now traffic.
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4: You don't hear what happens right before we go on the radio. 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
0: if
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0: Would take some medicine.
26: 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No, that pill Dallas gave me this morning, I feel so much better.
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0: I'm out. 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Took one.
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29: When it comes to news, we are first in country. 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Little Big Town announced their new album, It's a Dying Art, is coming out August 28th.
30: Love is a dying art, and we want to keep that thing going. 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Look for It's a Dying Art. 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
33: Good Tuesday to you for today. Mostly cloudy with a stray shower or storm possible and continued a little cooler than recent days with highs middle and upper 80s. Tonight, mostly cloudy, a batch of showers possible, especially late lows, mainly lower 70s, becoming partly cloudy and hotter from there. Highs near 90 Wednesday, lower and middle 90s Thursday. From the First Alert Forecast Center, I'm WECT Chief Meteorologist Gannon Medwick.
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4: Well, your boy here tried to teach his son how to ride a bike yesterday, but and he did really well on his first day, but then... He is his mom's son, and we had to stop because he had to rescue a creature.
0: And this makes me love him.
4: He had to rescue a creature.
0: Even more. That is so funny because I rescued a creature.
4: Okay, all right. We're going to find out. Lauren, any creatures rescued by you, or did you kill any?
26: No, just my husband.
4: You killed your husband.
26: No, I rescued him.
4: All right, we're going to find out how Lauren killed her husband next.
26: That's not what I did.

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2: Took the kids out yesterday. Miles is learning how to ride a bike. Miles is 6 years old. Miles is his mother's son. Erin is one of those people. She will see an insect in distress, and she will help said insect. She'll stop everything to help an insect, no matter what it is. If there's a spider in the house, she's scared to death of spiders. She'll put it in a wine glass, wait for me to get home, or she'll do a catch and release if she's able to put it in a dustpan and bring it outside.
3: Does she know she smothered it to death?
2: No. And so she is. So Miles yesterday, we're on the bike, and I'm holding him and trying to teach him how to balance, and he's doing a great job, and, you know, he's getting over his fear of being on a bike, when all of a sudden he goes, "Dad, stop!" Okay? I stop. He goes, "Dad, we have to help the overheated worm."
4: Aww.
2: So he sees on the patio there's a worm that's in the sun, and it's moving. He goes, "Dad, I have to save it." He runs in the house, gets a cup of water. He picks up the worm with a stick. He puts it on the grass. He douses it with water. He goes, "Here you go, worm. Have a drink." Drowns him with water.
4: And then I love that.
2: He goes, "Dad, all right, you ready? Okay, good job. You saved a worm. You ready to get back on the bike? I have to look for other worms that might be in trouble." So he walks around the yard. He sees a second worm that looks like it's overheated. And he gets more water and covers that worm. My son is adorable. He saved the overheated worms in my backyard yesterday.
5: Now, did he actually help them by doing that, or did he kind of waterboard them?
2: Did he waterboard the worm? I don't know. I don't know what he did.
3: Drown him like a worm?
2: I have no idea.
3: If you could hear the worm talk, he was going, "Stop!
2: Me." What if the worm's like, "I had a good life of 8 days. This is my deathbed. I didn't want to live any longer. Don't save me."
3: Most worms are in the ground. They're not in water.
2: Yeah. I don't know if it's like a whale where they beach themselves or they just sun themselves to death. I don't know how it works with worms.
3: You know, I think they get out and because they get around my pool all the time on the cement and they shrivel up and die.
2: You think they just get sleepy and they fall asleep and don't realize the sun's bad for them?
3: And then my dogs go out and they roll all over them and they try to eat them.
2: Speaking of that, I need the memory. Did I ever tell you, I swear, I don't know where I went to kindergarten, I swear we cut worms in half and our kindergarten teacher baked them on a cookie sheet and we ate worms in kindergarten.
4: What?
2: With salt and mustard. I swear this was a thing. Okay. I hadn't thought of this in years.
3: We've got to do some investigation on this.
5: That sounds like something Dallas would have done in Alabama,
2: Maryland. No, this was Holliston, Massachusetts.
3: Even there?
2: Yeah, this was Holliston. This is where I spent my elementary years in Holliston.
3: Or a lobster, worm?
2: I know. Yeah, I don't know. Yeah.
5: I remember
3: an eel?
5: With worms, they taught us about metamorphosis, we would get the worms and we'd watch them get in the cocoon and then we'd release them and become a butterfly. We did that when we were in first grade. We didn't eat the worms.
2: Please send a text in sounds like a law commercial. If you or someone you know were forced to eat worms in kindergarten, you may be entitled to compensation. I don't know. I just remember that she put them on a cookie sheet. We had to cut them in half so that we could see how both ends would still move of the worm even when we cut them in half. And then I believe she baked them.
3: I'd like to cut you in half, see if both ends move.
5: Do you remember how it tasted?
2: Excuse me?
5: The worm. Oh, the worm.
2: Well, it hasn't happened yet. You got a premonition.
3: And which end did you eat?
2: I would imagine I'm sour.
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10: The causeway that's getting just a little bit busier going eastbound. There's a minor delay from 421 trying to get onto the Cape Fear Memorial Bridge. It shouldn't cause you any major issues, though. College Road is also getting a little bit slower on the southbound side near North Chase Parkway, then again near MLK.
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2: But wait, there's more next. What kind of sentence do you think you get when you have been charged and convicted of shooting at a police helicopter after you drank an entire handle of Jack Daniels at your own birthday party? How many years?
3: I'm going to say 10 to 15.
2: Yeah. 10 to 15?
5: Mm-hmm. I'm going to say 20 years.
2: Or I think 20. Actual retail sentence coming up next. And but wait, there's more. Dallas.
3: I'm going to tell you who you don't mess with. That's a game warden.
5: Mm-hmm.
3: They carry some power. This guy they were trying to help in the lake, he tried to bite them as they were trying to save his life.
5: What?
3: This is a crazy story. Lauren?
5: I'm sure you guys have seen the video, that tragic video of that girl who got thrown off the mountain bungee jumping because the rope was ever attached. Well, there's a few updates in that going on right now.
2: All of it's next.

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2: But wait, there's more. Kincaid and Dallas.
3: So this guy in California was sentenced to 9 years in prison, Dallas, you were close, for a 2024 incident at his birthday party where he apparently drank a handle of Jack Daniels and then shot at a police helicopter for about 20 minutes. Like I said, this happened in California a couple years ago. The man's name is Justin Derek Jennings. He was celebrating his 39th birthday party when he got angry at his family and he grabbed a gun and fired an entire magazine into his own apartment. The family, of course, called the cops, but instead of settling down, he went to the second floor and began shooting at a police helicopter for, like I said, 20 minutes. Luckily, nobody was harmed. And just recently, Justin was sentenced to 9 years in federal prison. Here's what the judge said. If your aim had been better, you could have hurt or killed the individuals in that helicopter.
4: Was the helicopter in the air?
3: Yes.
4: Or, okay.
3: Yes, it was.
4: I didn't know if they had landed on the ground.
3: No.
4: They were coming after him. Wow.
3: No, can't do that.
5: Yeah.
3: That's not. 9 years. Doesn't seem like enough, though.
4: It does not.
5: Yeah, no. It's almost like attempted murder.
4: Yeah. Right?
3: Yeah. But wait, there's more. Dallas.
4: Okay. This is a crazy story. Game wardens had their hands full with a drunken boater on Lake Lanier when the boater ended up biting one of them as they tried to help him out of the water. Apparently, it happened on Sunday, and they found a jet ski just idling in a circle in the water, just going round, round, round. So they got over to the personal watercraft. They found the kill switch. They cut it off. And then they noticed the boater who was driving it was in the water. So they worked to get him on the boat, and then they noticed a heavy smell of alcohol. And then he tried to swim away. He tried to escape. Now, this guy's drunk, and during one of the attempts to get the man on the boat, he bit one of the officers on his forearm.
3: Okay, so he gets off the jet ski. Jet ski's just doing this, right?
4: Yeah, just just go round, round, round, round.
3: And so he decides it's better in the water.
4: Yeah, well, my guess is he either fell off or it threw him off
3: because
4: he was driving erratically or something.
3: Got it. And so they try to save him and...
4: Yeah, exactly. Exactly. They finally got him, took him into custody, and now charges against him are pending. I'm gonna tell you, game wardens don't play.
5: Yeah.
3: Do you think he'll get more time than helicopter guy if he's convicted?
4: Possibly.
3: Interesting.
4: Possibly. I mean,
3: wouldn't it be awful? Wouldn't they probably want to treat it like maybe this guy, I don't want to say he's rabid, but who bites somebody like that?
4: A human bite is like one of, if you break the skin, that's one of the worst things in the world. You've got to go to the doctor and get antibiotics whatever.
5: Yeah.
4: Oh.
3: Lauren agreeing like she's been bit before.
5: Yeah.
3: Did you do the biting?
5: No, I have not done either. No. But it's actually one of my biggest fears is just a human just coming up and biting me.
4: Yeah.
3: Really?
4: Well, they won't bite anybody else because if I can get my hands on them, they'll lose their teeth.
5: I'd poke him in the eyes.
4: Exactly. Thank you. Look at there. My girl. That's my girl over there. Lauren, what you got?
5: Okay, I'm sure you guys have heard about that tragic story coming out of Brazil of that girl who was thrown off of a mountain because she wasn't connected to the bungee jumping cord. Mm. It's been everywhere. And now there's a new tragic twist coming from it. Turns out when she fell more than 100 feet to her death, she was not killed on impact.
4: Oh, this is so sad.
5: According to an off-duty nurse who rushed to help the victim, the victim's name was Maria, the nurse said that when she found her, she was actually still alive for a short time after she hit the ground, and she was asking what was happening. She did seem in shock and out of it.
3: Sure.
5: And then she shortly died afterwards when she was rushed to the hospital. According to the police there, that the people who were running the business have been arrested. It's been 6 people. One of the people who were working there did try to flee, and they were found later in that jungle area by a helicopter. They're still trying to figure out exactly what happened. Authorities have launched a criminal investigation, and reports say multiple people connected to the operation have already been arrested and they're being interrogated, and there should be more details to come soon. Just definitely sending lots of prayers to her family, all of her loved ones, and hoping that they get answers soon.
4: I'm sorry, Kay.
3: No, I was going to ask. I know the story, but in all of it, was she from here and went there?
5: No. She was from there. Okay. And she was just,
4: 21 years old.
5: 21 years old. Beautiful girl. It was a local hotspot called Skeleton Bridge where a lot of people would go and bungee jump. This had been done hundreds of times prior to this one.
4: And they forgot to put her safety harness on, right?
5: She wasn't connected. She was connected to no harness, no rope, nothing. They thought they just forgot to check and suit her up.
3: That's
5: absolutely awful.
4: I there's so much more, I think, to this story.
5: I agree, because
4: it's just too crazy sounding.
5: Yes. Yeah. Like, how do you not?
4: How does that happen?
5: How do you forget to put the rope on someone? How did all the witnesses around not see anything?
4: Right.
5: Also, how did she not notice? Like, hey, wait, shouldn't you suit me up?
4: Right.
5: Yeah. Bungee jumping is one of those things I've never, ever, ever, ever had any desire to do.
4: I've done it one time.
5: Yeah. Really?
4: I've jumped out of a plane. I mean, you know.
5: I would jump out of a plane. Yeah. I've never wanted to do bungee jumping.
4: I did a bungee jump years ago in Panama City.
5: And did you like it?
4: Yeah, it was okay.
5: Okay.
4: It wasn't as thrilling as I thought it was going to be.
5: All right.
3: So you did one. You're like, never. I'm done.
4: I was one and done. One and done.
5: Okay.
4: Do not have to do that again.
3: Just got a message. I'm sure that Kincaid has been bitten probably by one of his children. Yes, that's true. And antibiotics. And I was tested for rabies.
4: Right. Are you rabid?
5: But wait, that's all.
1: Kincaid and Dallas.
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37: Good Tuesday to you for today. Mostly cloudy with a stray shower or storm possible and continued a little cooler than recent days with highs middle and upper 80s. Tonight, mostly cloudy, a batch of showers possible, especially late, lows mainly lower 70s, becoming partly cloudy and hotter from there. Highs near 90 Wednesday, lower and middle 90s Thursday. From the First Alert Forecast Center, I'm WECT Chief Meteorologist Gannon Medwick.
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40: Whenever you got a secret, text in that secret, and we'll put you on. It's my little secret every morning right here. Here's what's next.
41: I pretty much made $1,300 off Marketplace.
40: Worry. I worry that this is going to lead to three words from Dallas. Those three words. Ill-gotten gains. Or maybe Dallas will agree that he did nothing wrong, and the person selling this just needed to know better. Let's find out next.
42: Just in-

0: Kate and Dallas. Shh. My little secret.
1: So my little secret is that I pretty much made $1,300 off Marketplace from purchasing a $39 ring that I found.
2: I'm guessing it wasn't worth $39?
3: No. Sounds like it.
1: No, so pretty much, like, you know, I found it on there, and, you know, I've watched a lot of those, you know, antique road shows and stuff to know about my jewelry and
2: stuff.
1: Yeah, and besides, I'm always shopping on Marketplace, you know what I mean? So pretty much I saw this ring, and I was like, no, there's no way, because, you know, on the post, it said that it was like a costume jewelry ring or something like that, and I'm like, how random, right? And so whatever, I ended up purchasing it, and then I, you know, took it in so that somebody can take a look at it. Yeah, this is worth like $1,300. Like, how much did you say you paid? And I'm like, I only paid like $40. And the guy started laughing, and and now pretty much the person actually reached out to me and they want it back. And I was like, what? Like, how?
2: They want it back?
3: What?
1: Yeah. Like, I don't even know.
2: Did they realize after the fact, wait, how much did you sell that ring for? Did you have any idea what it was you sold? And so you changed your phone number, threw your phone in a river.
1: Yeah, pretty much. I mean, I pretty much like stopped answering. Like, what do you do at that moment? They sold it to me.
2: Did you pay in cash?
1: Yeah, I paid in cash.
2: Good luck finding
3: it. Tough.
1: Yeah, I just feel bad. Imagine if it was like, I don't know, some family member's heirloom or something. Like,
2: yeah.
3: Well, they should have known that before they sold it.
2: Is there anything inscribed inside? In case this is found, call blah, blah, blah. Or I love you so much, Charlie. This is from the war. Or we have been trying to reach you regarding your auto's warranty.
3: I don't think so.
1: Could you imagine? I feel so bad because, I mean, for a second there, I was like literally feeling guilty. I was like, man, like, should I, you know, sell it back to them?
3: Well, that's what I was going to say. Like, do you feel bad enough to give it back?
1: Well, no. I mean, I was thinking about selling it to them, but I don't think that they're going to buy it for the amount of money that I'm asking for now, you know?
2: Mm.
3: That was your luck.
2: Yeah.
3: Their bad luck.
1: Yeah. Imagine if it was like their grandma or something. Or like,
2: you know what? Don't worry about it. You keep that, and I would live off the grid for at least 8 years.
1: Yeah, exactly.
3: That's right? A long time.
0: Kate in Dallas.
4: My little secret. The secrets these people have are crazy.
5: No, wait, there's more. Oh, no, I love it. I always want to hear more of it.
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11: There are some very minor delays on the causeway going eastbound out of Belleville from before 133 toward the Cape Fear Memorial Bridge. And if the Isabel Holmes Bridge is along your travels, you'll find 421 a little sluggish northbound from the battleship North Carolina toward the bridge itself. Richardson, right now traffic.
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0: Good morning and welcome. It's Kincaid and Dallas. Two teenagers. These kids are heroes. They're in Iowa. They helped rescue an elderly woman. She'd been trapped outside in the elements for over 16 hours. You see, the woman fell while feeding her horse and managed to move herself into view of the road. And that's when these two boys were out on a bike ride and they stopped to ask her if she was okay. Their names, by the way, and these kids have total rock star names. Gunner Skidmore and Cohen Chick.
1: Oh, they sound so cool.
2: I know, don't they though?
0: They are cool. Here's the story.
3: I went to the trail and it took me a while to find her, and I find her, and then I was like, hey, ma'am, are you okay? She was like, yeah, I need help. Call 911. And then my mom called 911, and, like, she didn't have her phone or water or anything. She was there for, like, 16-plus hours.
4: Her face, she was, like, covered in all bugs.
3: A few more hours, and she definitely, like, would not have made it.
0: Those kids are amazing.
2: That was amazing.
0: You know, they sound like my son Xander's friends, and whenever I hear them talk, and now they're doing this thing where they play video games at the same time. They're all on a group FaceTime, and I hear them talk, and it makes me smile. They're so funny and so smart. Yeah. Like, I feel good about the future when they
5: talk.
0: You
5: feel good about the youths, where it's all headed?
0: I do, because I remember my mom would hear me and my friends like, oh, we're so done for. And she was right.
5: Yes. My mom would say the same thing. Oh, this generation. Oh, I can't believe this generation.
0: So right. And the best part, now whenever Dallas goes off the rails or, you know, too much medication.
3: Hey, ma'am, are you okay?
0: I mean, this is great.
2: Yes, little one, I am
0: okay.
2: Fantastic.
0: All right, as long as you're good, that's all that matters.
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0: Dallas's dish.
1: Well, when you lose the weight, sometimes you lose the wife. Mm. That's exactly what's happening. Jelly Roll filed for divorce from Bunny on May 18th after almost 10 years of marriage. A source says it's mutual. It's a mutual decision between the two of them. It's a very private family matter. They got married in August of 2016.
2: Last we heard, they were trying to have a girl. That's so interesting.
3: I thought they were trying twins last we heard.
2: Is that what it was? Yeah,
1: that's what I thought too.
2: Wow.
1: That's what I thought. Yeah. Mm. So don't know what's going on, but definitely he is the one that filed for divorce.
3: I'm so nosy. I just want to know why.
2: Same.
3: I'll never ask again. Just tell me what happened.
2: One time.
1: All right. What's going on?
2: Cool. Yep.
3: Well, I'll move on.
2: I'm sure a lot of people will be going through her podcast to see, okay, are there hints here, some Easter eggs, anything that we can take away from it? Yeah. I'm the same way you are.
1: January 13th through the 16th. That's a great time to be where it's sunny and warm. And I cannot believe this. It is the 12th year that Luke Bryan is doing Crash My Playa.
2: Are we talking about Crash My Playa already? Wow.
1: Yes. Yeah, they have already planned it. And wow, has he got some heavy hitters coming this year. Thomas Rhett's going, Hardy, Brothers Osborne, Brett Young, and Gavin Adcock. All I'm telling you is that part of Mexico will never be the same after Gavin Adcock gets through with it. Mm-hmm. That boy is a party animal.
2: It felt like yesterday you were telling me year one he had you lifeguard. On year one, you were invited to lifeguard and then never invited since.
1: All the fun that's usually there, like Dustin Lynch's pool party, it's all planned. It's all going to be back. So make your plans to do it 4 days in January in Mexico. Disney is celebrating America's 250th birthday with a star-studded concert special out of Nashville. It's called Disney Celebrates America, Nashville Star-Spangled Bash. The lineup includes Tim McGraw, Reba, Brothers Osborne, Clint Black, Little Big Town. Ryan Seacrest is going to host. It's a big deal. Hmm. It airs live on the 4th of July, 8 o'clock on ABC, Disney+, the ESPN app, and a couple of other ones out there. So that'll be something cool to watch.
3: That would be cool, yeah.
1: Yeah. John Stamos had two nose jobs in his life. Did y'all know this?
2: Uh-uh.
1: No. He always thought he had a great nose.

0: Yeah.
1: Maybe how I just far never in, saw.
2: Did this happen before he got famous, before Full House?
1: That's a good question. I don't know. He went to Michael Jackson's plastic surgeon to get the first one fixed.
2: Interesting.
1: So apparently when he got the first one, it was like all messed up. But I thought his nose looked great on Full House.
2: So if he went to Michael Jackson's surgeon, he must have had some money. So it must have been after he'd
1: been
2: exactly
1: acting. That's exactly what
2: I
1: was thinking. Really, yeah.
3: Maybe it's not. People don't always get it for cosmetic reasons. Sometimes they have the deviated septum. So it might be that.
2: I saw them in concert.
3: Were they deviated
2: septum? Oh, yeah.
3: Were they a little and stuffy?
2: They were at Hammer Jacks. They were. Yeah. It was stuffy in there.
1: Sheriff Woody is ranked as the best character in the Toy Story series. He's followed by Buzz at number 2. Slinky Dog comes in at number 3. And James Barker, I don't know if any of you watch Love Island.
2: No, props to you if you do. I can't.
3: I see the clips that go viral.
1: Okay.
3: I'm all about Kenzie from Kennesaw right now.
1: James Barker, who is the executive producer, died last week while they were filming.
2: Oh, what? Man.
1: 40 years old. He suffered an unexpected medical emergency and they were filming. They were in Fiji last
2: week.
1: Oh,
2: no.
1: Yeah. Did y'all see the girl that got caught speeding? She was going like 118. In a 55, and when the cop came up to the car, he's like, what is going on? She said, I got to get home to watch Love Island.
3: No way.
1: Swear. It just happened last week.
3: Wow.
1: Yeah. She had to get home to watch
2: Love
1: Island.
2: Did he let her go?
1: I don't think so.
2: Okay, got it.
1: Don't think so.
2: Do you think he watched Love Island?
1: You know, I don't know. But here's my thing. In this day and time, why can't you, like, put it in your DVR?
2: And it's available on demand.
1: It's on demand. It's everywhere. You got to go 118 to watch Love Island.
2: Not very much unless you're like Lauren, you're a sports fan, and you feel like if you're not watching the game, your team will lose because you're not watching it real time because you're not invested.
1: Well, that's different.
3: Yeah, that's like live TV.
2: Yeah.
3: Love Island's not live.
2: No.
1: Exactly. So, anyways, I'm Dallas. That's a dish.
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18: The causeway that's looking a little better. It's not too bad. East and toward the Cape Fear Memorial Bridge. There is a delay on College Road going northbound. It's not too bad. Near Holly Tree Road toward Wrightsville Avenue. And some brief delays on the southbound side of College Road on and off from North Chase Parkway and toward MLK.
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23: Good Tuesday to you for today. Mostly cloudy with a stray shower or storm possible and continued a little cooler than recent days with highs middle and upper 80s. Tonight, mostly cloudy. A batch of showers possible, especially late lows, mainly lower 70s, becoming partly cloudy and hotter from there. Highs near 90 Wednesday, lower and middle 90s Thursday. From the First Alert Forecast Center, I'm WECT Chief Meteorologist Gannon Medwick.
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2: 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But what was that moment when you knew your kid just became an adult? Was it when they had to pretend to be your Uber when you were drunk at some party and they had to pick you up? That's coming up next.

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1: Seems like a rite of passage. A lot of parents whose kids turned 16 or 17 and got their driver's license this summer, they're very excited that they can go to concerts and they have a personal Uber they can depend on
2: at
1: a moment's notice because they're paying the car insurance and the gas money. You can basically use your child for a free ride home when you're intoxicated. A lot of parents love that.
2: Baby comes out and they're like, yeah, we got a DD now.
1: Yeah, there's a countdown to that.
3: 16 years. Yeah, 16 years, though.
1: My parents, I never did that. I think a couple times, like maybe my dad needed his muffler replaced and like I drove to the muffler shop to pick him up. But no, my dad never got intoxicated and depended on me. It was later on in life that I finally felt like an adult. Like this was a weird thing. It was kind of a precursor to what would happen later on in life. My dad chose years ago. He had an elective surgery done. He had an eye lift done. And so he said, hey, I'm getting this eye lift done. It's right by your apartment. It was my very first apartment. Can I crash at your place that night? Can you pick me up and I'll buy dinner. You can bring takeout home and I'll eat it. But here's where my dad went wrong. The first thing he did, he was coming off. He had anesthesia and he ate. He wasn't supposed to eat, I guess, right away. They told him to wait.
2: Oh, yeah, it'll make you sick, I think.
1: Got to clean up after my dad for the first time, which payback because, yeah, exactly.
2: Yeah. He wiped your butt for years.
3: Yeah.
1: Save that, please, Marcus.
3: At least you could do.
1: But put your breakfast burrito down real quick. But the worst part was he'd had stitches under his eyes, you know, because he'd had an eye lift on, right? They don't tell you that, Tom. You have to avoid sneezing. He blew the stitches out.
2: No.
3: Oh, no. I can't even imagine how that must have looked.
2: I can't imagine how that felt.
1: Like a horror movie.
3: Yeah.
2: Wow.
1: It was horrific.
2: And now, did you have to take him back to the doctor again?
1: The worst part was, if you thought Kincaid now had some household inefficiencies happening, Kincaid back then only had one towel.
2: Yeah. And no Band-Aids.
1: And no Band-Aids.
2: No peroxide.
1: And I had three paper towels left for the week.
3: Yeah.
1: So after the three paper towels went, I hand him my bath towel. Here you go. Hold this by your face.
2: Which wasn't clean.
1: Yeah, no, it was not. Oh, very much not clean.
3: Yeah.
1: Exactly. And then here, have a t-shirt. And then here's like another shirt.
2: You handed him a towel that you had literally wiped your butt with.
1: No, it was a towel that still was not dry from the use earlier in the day.
2: But you took a shower and dried off with it.
1: I did, yes.
2: Hello? Uh-huh. Wiped your butt with.
1: Well, I guess technically, yeah.
2: Yes.
1: Yeah.
2: And then he stuck it to his eye?
1: Purely external. He stayed with me. And that's when I felt like an adult.
2: That's so funny. Well, there were a couple times I had to pick Joe up at Walls Grocery because he was a little intoxicated, couldn't drive home. But now it was only like 3 miles from the house, so I don't even think I was 16. Mother would just say, go get your daddy.
1: So you would just go get the keys to the truck and just pick him up at 15?
2: I get in her Buick.
1: Okay.
2: I drive up there and get him. Sometimes she'd go with me and she'd drive the truck home, but she'd be so mad. She would just, I'm just going to leave him up there. Well, no, Mama, he needs to come home because he's got to work tomorrow.
1: That's a country song. Lauren, were you ever made to feel like an adult when you were still a kid?
3: There's a few times I've had to go pick my parents up, but not because they were like intoxicated, just because they needed, like their car was in the shop and now I was the one who had to go get them. But something that recently happened that made me feel like, oh, like the roles are really reversed was, I'll never forget when I got my first iPod, my parents were teaching me and my sister how to download music off of iTunes. Remember iTunes?
2: Yeah.
3: And a couple days ago, my dad really wanted to download the new Keith Urban album
2: to
3: listen to his Yacht Rock album, but he didn't know how to do it. Like, he was individually buying each song for $1.29.
1: No, buy the album, sir.
3: But then I was like, well, why don't you just get a Spotify or a subscription or an Apple Music subscription?
2: Yeah.
3: You pay $10, $12 a month, and then you can download all you want. And he couldn't understand that was something you could do, and I had to FaceTime him and walk him through the modern way to download
1: music. Was he shocked that music became a all-you-can-eat buffet for him instead of an a la carte situation?
2: Are they not Amazon people? Amazon Music is so easy.
1: Yeah, YouTube,
3: they're Amazon people for like
1: radio.
3: Just daily things.
2: They don't have the Amazon Music app.
3: No.
2: Wow.
3: Yeah.
1: Phone's already ringing here. So when did you first feel like you were the adult? Was when your mom was at the bar for a happy hour and all, she's like, can you pick me up because I need a ride home? Or was there something else that made you feel like an adult? Or flip side, you're a parent who now utilizes your child who is a teen. You're like, listen, you're old enough now to bring me to the airport.
2: That's right.
1: provide money to help us pay the rent, whatever it is. 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
8: Castle Hayne Road going south. There are some brief delays near Holly Shelter Road. After that, on College Road, that jams up briefly going southbound near Blue Clay Road, then again near North Chase Parkway. And very slow where traffic gets on from eastbound I-40 and toward MLK. Richardson, right now traffic.
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0: It's Kincaid in Dallas. Please welcome. We don't know if your name is Chloe or Flo or Yo. Good morning. What's your name?
1: Good morning. It's Flo.
0: Flo, like, you're right. Flo. Flo, we love your insurance. Flo, good morning and welcome. So when were you made to feel like the adult?
1: Okay, so it's more my son.
0: You're using your son, yes.
1: He was the Uber driver, right? He was, I think he's like 16 or 17, mm-hmm. and we had him pick us up. It was my birthday. And the next morning, on the counter is a receipt, and it says $20 for picking up you and your drunk friend, additional $10 for Danetta's drunk banter that I have to go through, and then another $5 for bringing plastic bags in case anybody got sick.
0: Mm-hmm.
1: And the total is $40. And he had written it out and left it on the kitchen counter the next morning. And he said, boy, am I the adult now.
0: He was right.
2: Yeah.
3: Did you pay him?
1: Yeah, I did pay him.
3: Yay!
0: Good job. And Flo, the best part was you didn't incur a cleaning fee.
1: Exactly.
3: Yes.
0: Good job.
3: That's good.
0: You raised a really cool son. I love that he did that. That's amazing. And he had a great birthday. Thank you so much for calling this morning. When you became the adult. Hi, Scott.
4: Hey, good morning. So my story is my dad was a big sailor.
0: Okay.
2: Hello.
4: We're out of town. He called me up to say, hey, there's a hurricane coming. And I need you to go move the sailboat so it doesn't ruin the dock if the hurricane slams or the boat up against the dock.
0: You had to move your dad's sailboat? Had you ever solo sailed that boat before or done anything without your dad being there to help you?
4: I never solo sailed it. I'd all sailed it with him, so that's why.
3: How old were you? Your phone cut out. So how old were you when he asked you that?
4: Oh, I'm sorry. 18. I was 18.
3: Wow.
0: That's a lot of responsibility.
3: That's a ton of responsibility.
0: That is probably the most expensive thing you ever operated at that point in your life. And your dad's not there and you're so freaked out.
4: Yeah, exactly.
0: And so did you didn't run into anything. Was the boat okay? Or did you take advantage of the situation? Hey, friends.
4: It was fine. I had to throw the anchors out and then I had to call somebody from the dock to come pick me up. And the guy goes, I don't think you got these anchors tight enough. So he helped me.
0: Oh, yeah. That's nice. No, but you did your dad.
3: He didn't take the boat out. There was a hurricane coming.
0: I thought he was moving the boat out to sea.
3: No.
0: Okay, I'm an idiot. Thank you very much. I'm sorry. Here, I thought you had to relocate the boat. Thank you very much. I thought you were taking it from Miami to Bimini. I'm so sorry I got that wrong. Thank you. I literally thought he was avoiding the storm.
3: Wow.
0: Not taking it out of the water.
3: I love this message.
0: Yes.
3: I'm 49 now, but when I was 10, my mom would give me money to go to the 7-Eleven to get the Virginia Slims.
2: Things you could never do today.
3: Took both my parents at the same time to get a colonoscopy.
0: Oh, wow.
3: That's very adulting as a child.
0: What a fun ride home that is.
3: No kidding. Yeah, everybody's got gas. Whew.
0: Wouldn't it be awful if you were low on fuel and yet they were full?
3: That would be terrible.
0: Pretty bad. One more call. Hi, Robbie. Good morning. What was the situation? Was it your kid or was it you who felt like the adult? Did you move a sailboat to Bimini from a hurricane? What'd you do?
5: No sailboat. So, son, we've used him a couple of times. So my wife, she likes to go out with the girls from work sometimes. And there's been a few occasions, especially when Hiram Station was still around down in Dallas. But, she would call me and say, going out with her friends. I'd be like, well, don't be drinking. You know, you got the Cobra, cause she's got a 2019 Cobra. I said, I don't want you driving, you know, with any drinks. About 30 minutes later, I get a phone call. Hey, babe. I'm like, oh, crap. Son, take me to go get your mom. You know, she's drunk. So he has to take me to go get her in the car and bring her home, you know. So
0: fine.
5: But she had fun.
0: I'm sure he's proud. Oh, that's my mom going to get my drunk mom with my dad. Good times. Thank you, Robbie. Appreciate you. Those are great calls. Thank you so much.
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23: When it comes to news, we're first in country. Country News Now. Midland's kicking off the weekend with a new album. Stages is out now.

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1: Kincaid and Dallas. I also prefer soda at room temperature. And this all stems from, since I was 9 years old, I burp louder.
2: That's why.
1: Yeah, the carbonation works better for me. I burp so much louder when soda is at room temperature.
2: Of course.
1: And you chug it from a can.
2: And
1: that can in the fridge, you burp. I'm telling you, the volume is 3 times louder. If you don't believe me, try it at work today. And then, you know, text me on your way home. I just got let go, man. I hate you. Don't do that. 1, 2.
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0: When it comes to news, we're first in country. Country News Now. Dierks Bentley and Ricky Skaggs hit the road tonight for their Off the Map tour, and the hits will be rolling.
5: Another dad on my son's hockey team. He said, I have a question for you. When you play a concert, are you required to play new music off your new album? At my concerts, we're just going to play the hits. We're going to squeeze in a couple new things here and there, but for the most part, the bigger songs and the hit songs.
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18: Cape Fear weather from the Brunswick County Government Weather Center.
19: Good Tuesday to you for today. Mostly cloudy with a stray shower or storm possible and continued a little cooler than recent days with highs middle and upper 80s. Tonight, mostly cloudy, a batch of showers possible, especially late lows, mainly lower 70s, becoming partly cloudy and hotter from there. Highs near 90 Wednesday, lower and middle 90s Thursday. From the First Alert Forecast Center, I'm WECT Chief Meteorologist Gannon Medwick.
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0: Kincaid and Dallas.
1: I think we went to a ballet one time in school years ago, elementary school. We went to see part of a ballet. They had the whole school there. And that's a, you know, refined thing. Not a lot of cheering, not a lot of laughing at a ballet. Well, people ended up laughing during the death scene of Romeo and Juliet. It was a ballet that was going on in Turkey when a cat wandered onto the stage, began pawing at the hair of the dead Romeo character. Juliet had to continue hugging Romeo until the cat pawed at her dress and then jumped up on the set. Here's the audience reacting. Like, it's the death scene. And they're laughing at the cat. Because the cat, you know what?
2: Was the cat laughing?
1: Oh, Dallas, I knew you were going to ask it. Cat's up there. Like, there it is. It needed a ride home. Please, more of that. Please, more of cats just disturbing something that's very boring.
2: That
1: I'm
2: is
1: sorry.
2: Hilarious. Did the cat, where did it come from?
1: I don't know. Stray cat, what's better? They even, during the curtain call, brought the cat out and everyone cheered.
2: I love it.
1: I think there was an ovation for the cat.
2: I love it. He was doing the stray cat strut.
1: Oh, hilarious, Dallas. Yes. Sometimes that makes it interesting. But just something appears
2: that's
1: out of nowhere.
2: So funny.
1: I know from, you know, let's see. I was a thespian for 2 years in high school. I was in drama and I was in a couple of plays. And you have to learn what to do if something goes wrong. If someone forgets their lines, you have to learn how to cover for them and all these things that could go wrong. We had a set piece. We had a set piece fall during one of the performances. It was like a flower vase or something that fell and hit the ground. And I just remember reacting to it in character.
3: What'd you do?
1: And getting a laugh that was like funnier than anything my character said. I was like, or maybe it's the ghost of Thomas or something. It was whatever. And like people thought it was funny. But yeah, you got to learn to react to that stuff.
2: We just got the most fabulous text.
1: Please.
2: A first time texter. I just wanted to tell y'all, I love your show so much. I listen to it every morning on the way to work. It's so funny because I just accidentally changed the radio station because I pressed the next button on my steering wheel without even thinking about it, trying to skip the song and fast forward back to y'all.
1: I don't know if it's he or she. Okay, I wonder what station was either after us or before us. I'm trying to work it out right now. I think it could have been that.
2: Yeah. We want to know what you were listening to.
1: Yeah, text us what you had on.
2: I said, oh my God, we love this. 3694, we love you.
1: You know what caused that station to change?
2: What?
1: Maybe it's the ghost of Thomas.
2: Maybe, or the cat.
3: Yeah.
1: Or the cat.
3: The cat.
1: Exactly what happened. Change the station. Thank you for listening. We appreciate you. Welcome.
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8: In Pender County, there are delays pretty heavy in spots going south on 17 after Woodside. It gets a lot slower and toward Hempstead toward 210. A little sluggish again toward Porter's Neck near Sidbury Road and 140. And there's a brief delay again and toward Military Cutoff. Rick Dixon right now.
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22: I'm never disappointed.
0: Cape Fear's country leader. Kincaid and Dallas.
1: Yep. Some people are thinking, what is the difference between truly being frugal and cheap? This is the difference. Being frugal, thrift store shopping. Being cheap, I cut the bottom off lotion to make sure I get every bit of it.
2: Yeah, that I will do because lotion is expensive.
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2: I'm with you.
23: 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Is the pump so hard to get when it gets down to that little bit? There's a little
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23: bit at the bottom of the bottle. 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
2: I
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23: 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Why?
2: Yeah.
1: Consult your doctor.
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0: Dallas, you know how I play slot machine games that are not actual gamble with your money games, right?
1: Right.
0: Okay,
1: yes.
0: I do that because I like...
1: I know you have a problem.
0: I enjoy gambling, Dallas, and when I like gambling when it's not my own money. And
1: I love that.
0: I don't buy the credits like some people do. Every day you get a certain amount.
1: Look,
0: and you
1: why don't you give me your money and I'll gamble it and you won't feel bad about it?
0: No, that's not... I don't get that same rush, Dallas.
1: Oh.
0: I'm sorry, I don't.
1: Okay.
0: Well, now for shopping addicts, there is a whole situation happening where you can go and use an app and it's like you're shopping, only you don't spend actual money. You compare prices, add stuff to your cart. It's the whole experience without actually buying anything. You enter in your shipping address, you arrange payment. The app even shows you tracking information, but you're not getting anything. Nothing gets delivered to your house. It's for people who want, it's kind of like chewing food and spitting it out.
1: I don't like that.
0: This works for some. Only, yeah.
1: Hey, if you have that kind of problem and it works for you, that's all that matters.
0: And these people claim it makes them feel like they don't have to physically purchase anything because they feel like they've gone through the entire thing. And
1: sometimes,
0: it meets their...
1: Sometimes I don't even think it's buying it. It's the thrill of, oh, let me get the best deal.
0: Finding a deal.
1: Yeah. And then I go, okay, well, I don't really want it. I just wanted to get that best deal.
0: That was like when Erin used to smoke and she quit. We kept a pack of cigarettes on our coffee table. It just sat there for close to a decade, that same pack of cigarettes.
1: Wow.
0: On the coffee table. And just knowing that it was there made her feel better about the situation.
1: That's awesome.
0: Yeah.
1: Hey, whatever works.
0: Stale cigarettes.
1: and gambling.
0: I'd buy that album.
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0: Mornings. When we get back, y'all, this girl's going to really annoy you, or somebody will say, well, what's wrong with that? I do that too. Why is that weird? Is it just because it went viral on TikTok? She's got chips. She's got salt.
1: Ugh.
0: She calls it salsa. It's disgusting. This is going to lead to a more important conversation in just a couple minutes.

0: Wayne and Dallas.
1: Some of you will go, well, I don't see what the problem is. You're being weird. Why is everybody being weird about this? This girl's gone viral on TikTok. Have you seen the TikTok yet? You got to get the visual.
2: No, I haven't seen it yet. Let me pull it up.
1: Please pull it up and just watch it. Here, we're going to sync it. I'll play the audio at the same time you play the video silently on your work PC there, Lauren. Okay. This girl, she says that her favorite snack is salsa, Dallas. This is where you take your chip and you dip it instead of in salsa, you just dip it into granule salt. Lauren, you ready?
2: Yes.
1: Okay, 3, 2, 1, here's the audio.
3: This is a video of myself eating tortilla chips with sea salt, and it's blowing up. Also, for those of you asking, no, I don't eat sea salt all the time. I actually use this salt. It's real salt with real minerals. And for all the people commenting that I have low iron or I have POTS or whatever the other comments were, I have none of that. I actually did get blood work done, and my blood work is completely normal. It's just me wanting salt. It's not like I eat this every single day. It's just sometimes I want salt, and I want chips. It's my salsa.
1: It sounds like she has some sort of vitamin deficiency, or there's something she's lacking that's making her crave salt like that, iron or something.
4: All I can say is I hope it's got iodine, because she's so young, she's going to get a goiter.
2: What?
1: What is a goiter?
4: A goiter is something that develops in your neck if you don't get enough iodine in your diet.
1: Really?
4: Hello? Have you never seen anyone with a goiter?
1: No.
4: Well, you need to look up a goiter.
1: Can that be something on Plenty of Fish? Listen, I only want you if you have a goiter.
4: No, I'm being serious. It's right up there with scurvy.
1: Is it real? You got to go, okay.
4: Yeah, if you don't eat salt, if you don't get iodine in your diet, you will get a goiter.
1: Is it possible, we're way off topic, is it possible if you avoid fruit and eat too much salt, if you're at sea, if you're lost at sea, to get both scurvy and a goiter?
4: That'd be like a scurvy goiter. That'd be awful.
2: Oh.
1: I saw her in concert. She's playing a cruise guitar, scurvy goiter. She was at this coffee shop.
4: Look it up, Lauren. Look it up. Apparently, you've never heard of a goiter.
2: No, I haven't. I looked this up on the work.
1: Google goiter.
2: So how do you even spell that?
1: G-O-I-T-E-R?
4: Yeah.
1: Wow, so, goiter!
4: When I
2: don't want one of
4: when
2: those.
4: When I was a little girl, there was a lady that went to our church, and she had one. And I remember asking,
1: was her name Glenda?
4: What was her name? Her name was Mary. And I remember asking my mom, I'd be like, what's wrong with her neck? And my mother explained to me she had a goiter. And she said, if you don't get enough iodine, and that's why when you see salt, it says iodized salt.
1: Oh.
4: Has iodine in it. Yeah.
1: Goiter.
2: You guys want to hear what I do?

0: salt every morning.
1: What?
0: I take a pinch of Celtic salt and I put it under my tongue every morning.
1: Is it Celtic salt or Celtic salt?
2: Celtic.
0: Celtic, whatever.
1: Yeah. Celtics are an NBA team.
0: I know. Celtic, whatever. I take a little pinch of that.
2: They're both spelled with a C.
0: Yes, exactly. Yes. Okay.
2: Shut it's like, up, Kim
0: it's K. like, don't people always go,
2: Mr. Caraco?
0: Don't a lot of people always debate, is it Killian or Cillian Murphy, that actor? Anyway, it doesn't matter.
2: Yeah, it doesn't matter, baby. Don't pay him any attention.
0: I put the salt underneath, a pinch of it underneath my tongue, and then I put a little bit in my water, and my first sip of the morning is that with a little bit of salt. And they say that it's helped to help you rehydrate the body, replenish trace minerals that you lost overnight, and balance electrolytes.
1: Why don't you make it fancy and put it on the rim of your glass?
2: No, well, that's too much. Okay. I put it in my warm lemon water that I drink.
0: Yeah.
1: We've covered so much here.
0: I can bring you some in. I have a huge bag of Celtic salt.
2: Yeah, so.
0: It is. But it's so good.
2: I'm telling you, this whole, the goiter thing, y'all.
1: I
2: hope she's getting some iodine.
1: I bet you there are people listening right now. Y'all, that's not weird. I pour paprika on my chips. That's not weird. You know that crushed garlic that you're supposed to put in food? I put crushed garlic on broccoli. I literally will take raw broccoli and put crushed garlic on it. There is something weird for everybody.
2: Yeah, I eat mayo on my baked potato.
0: Oh.
2: It's so good.
1: Why?
2: Because it tastes good. My daddy did it, and I started doing it when I was a little girl because I wanted to be like my daddy, and it was just good.
1: Daddy Joe did
2: a
1: lot of things.
2: Little mayo. And salt and pepper. Oh, it's so good.
1: Well, let's do a famous Kincaid and Dallas. What's your weird food addition? What's a weird, not necessarily the food itself, or what's a weird topping? Okay, that girl, she's putting salt on chips. Okay, that seems weird. We're worried about a goiter issue. What if you literally go right for, okay, I like onion salt on cereal. What's your weird food addition that it's just no one else would get it? In fact, you maybe even do this in secret because you don't want to be judged. We'll talk to you shortly.
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0: New Hanover County, Brunswick County, Pender County, and all of Cape Fear. 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
1: Dallas has me so worried now. I have a new fear, an irrational fear of getting a goiter and becoming a member of Goiter's Gone Wild. We were talking about this woman who puts on her nacho chips, on her tortilla chips, she dips them in sea salt. She literally dips them in salt and eats scoops of salt on her chips. It made Dallas worry that she was avoiding a goiter. I didn't understand that, but now I know.
0: Well, I think that, you know, and that comes along with like thyroid problems, but you got to have that stuff that's in salt.
1: Get it checked out. Nora, welcome. What's the weird thing you put on food?
2: I enjoy putting mustard on my Cheetos.
1: Oh, wow.
0: Wow.
1: Cheetos are self-contained perfection. I have to know, what's the backstory? Did you have Cheetos on the side of a plate and you were eating a turkey sandwich and it fell into a dollop of mustard and that was when, you know, the probiotic acid met with different things and created sea life or something? Like, when did you realize that that was going to be delicious?
2: Me and my grandson were trying different things and I had the mustard sitting there on the table. I thought, well, why not? And it really is good.
1: Wow. All right. I'll tell you, you know what? We got that at home. We have both. Plenty of mustard, plenty of Cheetos. I might try it to see how it is. Thank you, Nora. I appreciate you very much.
0: Can I give you just a little goiter info here?
1: Yes, please.
0: Sometimes called colid goiters, these are caused by lack of iodine in your diet. Your thyroid uses iodine to make its hormones.
1: Oh.
0: Few people get this kind of goiter in countries where iodine is added to table salt, like the United States. So that's why I'm saying it's so important for it to be in salt.
1: Got it.
3: Good to know.
1: So if you're buying that salt, like Himalayan sea salt, has no iodine in it.
0: Exactly.
1: I'm going to stop using that.
0: Yeah.
1: I need my iodine. Thank you very much. Good morning. John, what's the weird thing you put on food? Hello? Oh,
3: hello?
1: We lost John. John, you okay? Maybe he's having his goiter looked at. That's fine. Okay.
3: He needs more salt.
1: That's all right. Valerie, welcome. Good morning. What's the weird thing you put on food?
4: So when we had, growing up having spaghetti, we would take a banana and slice it up on the side of the plate. And with every forkful of spaghetti, you would stab a little piece of banana and eat it together.
1: I have never heard of this.
3: How did that become a thing?
0: Spaghetti?
3: How did that happen?
4: It's spaghetti. And well, oddly enough, my mom is from Puerto Rico. So
1: interesting.
4: It that way.
0: Wow.
4: So maybe, yeah.
1: That is
4: Yeah, really good.
1: I'm going to chase that my Cheeto and mustard with that because I have to know if that's good. That's so weird. It must be delicious. Thank you. That's like the day I discovered dipping an Oreo in sour cream. It tastes like Oreo cheesecake. It's amazing. No joke. It's delicious. You should try it. Lindsay, hi. Last call.
5: Hi. Yes. So mine is A1 steak sauce on like butter noodles.
1: A1 and butter. Does it taste like beef stroganoff?
5: I guess. I don't know. It's just so good.
0: That sounds great.
1: You butter the noodles and
0: that's the other thing that I eat on my baked potato. Do you ever eat A1 on your baked potato? It's so good.
1: Mm-hmm. That's a leftover thing. That's like, you know, it was off to the side and the two combo really well.
0: You sop it up with your
1: Lindsay, how
0: potato.
1: Interesting. Thank you very much. I appreciate that. Then there are the messages this morning. I'm sorry. Peanut butter sandwich with your bowl of chili. I got to take your word for it.
0: Mm-mm.
1: Banana sandwich, mayo on bread with slices of bananas.
0: No, yeah, I eat that. I grew up eating that.
1: Best combo, oyster stew and a banana and mayo sandwich.
0: Mm-mm.
3: Oh, nope.
0: Nope.
1: Everyone's screaming about bananas.
0: Tombstone pizza with regular applesauce. What?
3: Interesting.
0: Wow.
1: I can't. Somebody else saying, sorry.
0: Jesus, Kincaid, I just gag going down the road. Oreo and sour cream.
1: I'm telling you, don't, you got to try it. If you like,
3: no,
1: I'm telling you,
3: I'm noping that.
1: You got to try it. I'm telling you, somebody else will try it.
3: Someone said hot sauce on a banana, and I have to co-sign on that. My husband puts hot sauce on everything, pickles, bananas.
0: Really?
3: Anything.
0: Oh, wow.
3: Yeah, somebody hot sauce said, on everything.
1: Somebody else said, I thought I came up with this concoction on my own. What I did was, this is huge in Mexico, and now it's a thing. People try this. It's addictive. Take a corn tortilla, microwave it for a few seconds to soften it up, roll it up, dip it in melted butter, not margarine, then in some good salsa. Oh, my Lord, I can't get enough of this, and used to ask for this stuff at Uncle Julio's all the time before they shut down Uncle Julio. Well, now I got to try that. That sounds delicious.
0: Loved Uncle Julio's. That was so sad.
3: That actually sounds really good.
1: Somebody else crushes up their potato chips and puts hot sauce on them.
0: That's interesting.
1: They swear that's good. Doesn't that sound like what's that prison thing that they do? Where
0: ramen. The prison chips?
1: Yeah. It sounds like that. I don't know if this counts, but pickles, pepperoni, ice cream.
0: Oh.
6: I don't know about that.
1: I think we've exhausted the...
6: Wow.
3: I'm sorry.
6: Look how much we've learned today.
1: I mean, goiters alone.
6: Exactly.
1: That's where I'm happy. Listen, thank you.
6: You got to check your diet for iodine.
1: Lord, thank you for allowing me to have one more day so I could learn about goiters.
6: I can't believe y'all have never heard of those.
1: Thank you.
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6: Good Tuesday to you for today. Mostly cloudy with a stray shower or storm possible, and continued a little cooler than recent days with highs middle and upper 80s. Tonight, mostly cloudy, a batch of showers possible, especially late, lows mainly lower 70s, becoming partly cloudy and hotter from there. Highs near 90 Wednesday, lower and middle 90s Thursday from the First Alert Forecast Center. I'm WECT Chief Meteorologist Gannon Medwick.
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9: But wait, there's more next. What kind of sentence do you think you get when you have been charged and convicted of shooting at a police helicopter after you drank an entire handle of Jack Daniels at your own birthday party? How many years?
10: I'm going to say 10 to 15.
9: Yeah. 10 to 15?
11: Yeah, I'm going to say 20 years.
9: Or I think 20. Actual retail sentence coming up next. And but wait, there's more. Dallas.
10: Let me tell you who you don't mess with. That's a game warden.
11: Mm-hmm.
10: They carry some power. And this guy they were trying to help in the lake, he tried to bite them as they were trying to save his life.
11: What?
10: This is a crazy story. Lauren?
11: I'm sure you guys have seen the video, that tragic video of that girl who got thrown off the mountain bungee jumping because the rope was ever attached. Well, there's a few updates in that going on right now.
9: All of it's next.
12: I wonder if

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3: So this guy in California was sentenced to 9 years in prison, Dallas, you were close, for a 2024 incident at his birthday party where he apparently drank a handle of Jack Daniels and then shot at a police helicopter for about 20 minutes. Like I said, this happened in California a couple of years ago. The man's name is Justin Derek Jennings. He was celebrating his 39th birthday party when he got angry at his family and he grabbed a gun and fired an entire magazine into his own apartment. The family, of course, called the cops, but instead of settling down, he went to the second floor and began shooting at a police helicopter for, like I said, 20 minutes. Luckily, nobody was harmed. And just recently, Justin was sentenced to 9 years in federal prison. Here's what the judge said. If your aim had been better, you could have hurt or killed the individuals in that helicopter.
4: Was the helicopter in the air?
3: Yes.
4: Or okay.
3: Yes, it was.
4: I didn't know if they had landed on the ground.
3: No.
4: They were coming after him. Wow.
3: Nope. Can't do that.
5: Yeah.
3: That's not. 9 years. Doesn't seem like enough, though.
4: It does not.
5: Yeah. It's almost like attempted murder.
4: Yeah. Right?
3: Yeah. But wait, there's more. Dallas.
4: Okay. This is a crazy story. Game wardens had their hands full with a drunken boater on Lake Lanier when the boater ended up biting one of them as they tried to help him out of the water. Apparently, it happened on Sunday, and they found a jet ski just idling in a circle in the water, just going round, round, round. So they got over to the personal watercraft. They found the kill switch. They cut it off. And then they noticed the boater who was driving it was in the water. So they worked to get him on the boat, and then they noticed a heavy smell of alcohol. And then he tried to swim away. He tried to escape. Now, this guy's drunk, and during one of the attempts to get the man on the boat, he bit one of the officers on his forearm.
3: Okay, so he gets off the jet ski. Jet ski's just doing this, right?
4: Yeah, just, okay. Just go round, round, round, round.
3: And so he decides it's better in the water.
4: Yeah, well, my guess is he either fell off or it threw him off
3: because
4: he was driving erratically or something.
3: Got it. And so they try to save him and...
4: Yeah, exactly. Exactly. They finally got him, took him into custody, and now charges against him are pending. I'm gonna tell you, game wardens don't play.
5: Yeah.
3: Do you think he'll get more time than helicopter guy if he's convicted?
4: Possibly.
3: Interesting.
4: Possibly. I mean,
3: I would. Wouldn't it be awful? Wouldn't they probably want to treat it like maybe this guy? I don't want to say he's rabid, but who bites somebody like that?
4: Oh, and a human bite is like one of. If you break the skin, that's one of the worst things in the world. You've got to go to the doctor and get antibiotics whatever.
5: Yeah.
3: Lauren agreeing like she's been bit before.
5: Yeah.
3: Wait, did you do the biting?
5: No, I have not done either. No. But it's actually one of my biggest fears is just a human just coming up and biting me.
4: Yeah.
3: Really?
4: Well,
3: yeah,
4: they won't bite anybody
5: else
4: because if I can get my hands on them, they'll lose their teeth.
5: I'd poke him in the eyes.
4: Exactly. Thank you. Look at there. My girl. That's my girl over there. Lauren, what you got?
5: Okay, I'm sure you guys have heard about that tragic story coming out of Brazil of that girl who was thrown off of a mountain because she wasn't connected to the bungee jumping cord. Mm. It's been everywhere. And now there's a new tragic twist coming from it. Turns out when she fell more than 100 feet to her death, she was not killed on impact.
4: Oh, this is so sad.
5: According to an off-duty nurse who rushed to help the victim, the victim's name was Maria, the nurse said that when she found her, she was actually still alive for a short time after she hit the ground, and she was asking what was happening. She did seem in shock and out of it.
3: Sure.
5: And then she shortly died afterwards when she was rushed to the hospital. According to the police there, that the people who were running the business have been arrested. It's been 6 people. One of the people who were working there did try to flee, and they were found later in that jungle area by a helicopter. They're still trying to figure out exactly what happened. Authorities have launched a criminal investigation, and reports say multiple people connected to the operation have already been arrested and they're being interrogated. And there should be more details to come soon. Just definitely sending lots of prayers to her family, all of her loved ones, and hoping that they get answers soon.
4: I'm sorry, Kay.
3: No, I was going to ask, I know the story, but in all of it, was she from here and went there?
5: No. She was from there, okay. And she was just,
4: 21 years old.
5: 21 years old, beautiful girl. It was a local hot spot called Skeleton Bridge, where a lot of people would go and bungee jump. This had been done hundreds of times prior to this one.
4: And they forgot to put her safety harness on, right?
5: She wasn't connected. She was connected to no harness, no rope, nothing. They thought they just forgot to check and suit her up.
0: That's
5: absolutely awful.
4: I there's so much more, I think, to this story.
5: I agree, because
4: it's just too crazy sounding.
5: Yes. Yeah. Like, how do you not?
4: How does that happen?
5: How do you forget to put the rope on someone? How did all the witnesses around not see anything?
4: Right.
5: Also, how did she not notice? Like, hey, wait, shouldn't you suit me up?
4: Right.
5: Yeah. Bungee jumping is one of those things I've never, ever, ever, ever had any desire to do.
4: I've done it one time.
5: Yeah. Really?
4: Oh, yeah. Oh, honey, I've jumped out of a plane. I mean, you know.
5: I would jump out of a plane. Yeah. I've never wanted to do bungee jumping.
4: I did a bungee jump years ago in Panama City.
5: And did you like it?
4: Yeah, it was okay.
5: Okay.
4: It wasn't as thrilling as I thought it was going to be.
5: All right.
3: Like, so you did one. You're like, never. I'm done.
4: I was one and done. One and done.
5: Okay.
4: Do not have to do that again.
3: Just got a message. I'm sure that Kincaid has been bitten probably by one of his children. Yes, that's true. And antibiotics. And I was tested for rabies.
4: Are you rabid?
5: But wait, that's all.
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4: Hey, it's Dallas.
1: Bye. 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
3: Whenever you got a secret, text in that secret and we'll put you on. It's My Little Secret every morning right here. Here's what's next.
33: I pretty much made $1,300 off Marketplace.
3: I worry that this is going to lead to three words from Dallas. The three words: ill gotten gains. Or maybe Dallas will agree that he did nothing wrong and the person selling this just needed to know better. Let's find out next. Let me see.

0: my little secret.
1: So my little secret is that I pretty much made $1,300 off Marketplace from purchasing a $39 ring that I found.
2: I'm guessing it wasn't worth $39?
3: Sounds like it.
1: No, so pretty much, like, you know, I found it on there, and, you know, I've watched a lot of those, you know, antique road shows and stuff to know
2: well,
1: about
2: an
1: my
2: expert.
1: Jewelry and
2: yeah.
1: stuff. Yeah, and besides, I'm always shopping on Marketplace, you know what I mean? So pretty much I saw this ring, and I was like, no, there's no way, because, you know, on the post, it said that it was like a costume jewelry ring or something like that, and I'm like, how random, right? And so whatever, I ended up purchasing it, and then I, you know, took it in so that somebody can take a look at it. Yeah, this is worth like $1,300. Like, how much did you say you paid? And I'm like, I only paid like $40. And the guy started laughing, and and now pretty much the person actually reached out to me and they want it back. And I was like, what? Like, how?
2: They want it back?
3: What?
1: Yeah. Like, I don't even know.
2: Did they realize after the fact? Wait, how much did you sell that ring for? Did you have any idea what it was you sold? And so you changed your phone number, threw your phone in a river.
1: Yeah, pretty much. I mean, I pretty much like stopped answering. Like, what do you do at that moment? They sold it to me.
2: Did you pay in cash?
1: Yeah, I paid in cash.
2: Good luck finding
3: it. Yeah, tough.
1: Yeah, I just feel bad. Imagine if it was like, I don't know, some family member's heirloom or something. Like,
2: yeah.
3: Well, they should have known that before they sold it.
2: Is there anything inscribed inside? In case this is found, call blah, blah, blah. Or I love you so much, Charlie. This is from the war. Or we have been trying to reach you regarding your auto's warranty.
3: I don't think so.
1: Could you imagine? I feel so bad because, I mean, for a second there, I was like literally feeling guilty. I was like, man, like, should I... you know, sell it back to
3: them.
1: Well,
3: that's what I was going to say. Like, do you feel bad enough to give it back?
1: Well, no. I mean, I was thinking about selling it to them, but I don't think that they're going to buy it for the amount of money that I'm asking for now, you know?
2: Mm.
3: That was your luck.
2: Yeah.
3: Their bad luck.
1: Yeah. So imagine if it was like their grandma or something. Or like
2: you know what? Don't worry about it. You keep that, and I would live off the grid for at least 8 years.
1: Yeah, exactly.
3: That's a long time.
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10: Good Tuesday to you for today. Mostly cloudy with a stray shower or storm possible and continued a little cooler than recent days with highs middle and upper 80s. Tonight, mostly cloudy, a batch of showers possible, especially late lows, mainly lower 70s, becoming partly cloudy and hotter from there. Highs near 90 Wednesday, lower and middle 90s Thursday. From the First Alert Forecast Center, I'm WECT Chief Meteorologist Gannon Medwick.
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15: 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And do they really work? Well, first, let's talk about actual magnesium. That's an essential mineral that is needed for more than 300 different processes in the body, according to one dietitian. And most people get enough of it simply from the foods they eat. Now, if you're not getting enough, there are a few different types of supplements you can try. 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Now, when it comes to the science, we looked into this, and I gotta say, there's not a lot of strong evidence that magnesium supplements will actually help you sleep. They might help you manage pain, they might help you lower your stress levels, or work to get your muscles to relax. And maybe it's those things then that help you get some better sleep. I'm Dr. Sanjay Gupta, helping you live a better life.
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12: A better life with Dr. Sanjay Gupta.
13: 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But are they safe? And do they really work? Well, first, let's talk about actual magnesium. That's an essential mineral that is needed for more than 300 different processes in the body, according to one dietitian. And most people get enough of it simply from the foods they eat. Now, if you're not getting enough, there are a few different types of supplements you can try. But as always, you should talk to your doctor before starting any new medication or supplement, whether it's prescription or over the counter. Now, when it comes to the science, we looked into this, and I gotta say, there's not a lot of strong evidence that magnesium supplements will actually help you sleep. They might help you manage pain, they might help you lower your stress levels, or work to get your muscles to relax. And maybe it's those things then that help you get some better sleep. I'm Dr. Sanjay Gupta, helping you live a better life.
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say so. Surprising news out of Nashville last night. Jelly Roll filing for divorce from Bunny XO. He did it back on May 18th. They'd been married for 10 years. And a source says it's a mutual decision. No statements from either party so far. Double Q 101.

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19: For the rest of today into tonight, continued mostly cloudy with a shower in spots. Cooler than recent times, too, with highs today, mainly lower end 80s. Lows tonight, mainly lower 70s. Tomorrow, a fleeting shower, otherwise partial clearing and a bit toastier. Highs 80s to near 90. And the outlook for Thursday, fair skies and hot highs, mainly middle 90s. From the First Alert Forecast Center, I'm WECT Chief Meteorologist Gannon Medwick.
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6: 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Ashley Cook gives us an inside look behind her new song, Baby Blues.
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13: We're speaking with people who were given family heirlooms. 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

WQ101, I'm Barry Fox, still keeping an eye on that tropical disturbance on the Texas Gulf Coast. It's called Invest 90L, and it might bring us some rain around Friday.

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12: Cape Fear weather from the Cumulus Media Weather Center.
13: For the rest of today into tonight, continued mostly cloudy with a shower in spots. Cooler than recent times, too, with highs today mainly lower end 80s. Lows tonight mainly lower 70s. Tomorrow, a fleeting shower, otherwise partial clearing and a bit toastier. Highs 80s to near 90. And the outlook for Thursday, fair skies and hot. Highs mainly middle 90s. From the First Alert Forecast Center, I'm WECT Chief Meteorologist Gannon Medwick.
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12: You ever wake up in the middle of the night or maybe first thing in the morning and notice drool on your pillow? Unless you're sleeping next to someone who hasn't already seen all your good, bad, and ugly, it's probably not that big a deal and not anything to worry about unless it's something that just started happening recently. When people drool at night, it's often because of a stuffy nose, acid reflux, or being a mouth breather. People who sleep on their stomach or side are more likely to drool than someone who sleeps on their back. But in some cases, drooling at night can be a warning sign of something more serious, like dental issues, sleep apnea, or even early symptoms of Parkinson's disease. If you're at all concerned about this, the best place to start is with an ENT doctor, an ears, nose, and throat doctor. They can recommend a sleep study to possibly get some answers. I'm Dr. Sanjay Gupta, helping you live a better life.
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1: 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Being frugal, thrift store shopping. 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
2: 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Is the pump so hard to get when it gets down to that little bit? 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
19: 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Cody Johnson's got a pretty interesting fan in his Kojo Nation, a wrestling legend.
20: Diamond Dallas Page is pretty cool. He called me and he was like telling me how I thought he'd have heard Doubt Me Now back when he was in his heyday. That would have been his walkout song in his wrestling career. And I thought, well, oh, that would have been pretty cool. It's nice to know, though. I mean, that's, you know, I didn't think that BDP would like my music.
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2: A better life with Dr. Sanjay Gupta.
3: Eating a healthy diet is not only good for you physically, it can also keep your brain sharp as you age. According to a new study out of China, people who most closely followed the MIND diet slowed aging in key structures inside their brains by more than 2 years. The MIND diet is a combination of the Mediterranean diet, which we talk a lot about, and the DASH diet, which stands for Dietary Approaches to Stop Hypertension. All three of these diets are similar, but the MIND diet puts more of an emphasis on berries, beans, leafy green vegetables, fish, poultry, whole grains, olive oil, and nuts. You're not going to eat foods with a lot of saturated fat. We're talking cheese, butter, red meat, or anything fried. You really don't have to eat like this 100% of the time. That's the key. Just do the best that you can. I'm Dr. Sanjay Gupta, helping you live a better life.
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30: For the rest of today into tonight, continued mostly cloudy with a shower in spots. Cooler than recent times, too, with highs today, mainly lower end 80s. Lows tonight, mainly lower 70s. Tomorrow, a fleeting shower, otherwise partial clearing and a bit toastier. Highs 80s to near 90. And the outlook for Thursday, fair skies and hot. Highs mainly middle 90s. From the First Alert Forecast Center, I'm WECT Chief Meteorologist Gannon Medwick.
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21: Cape Fear weather from the Window World of the Port City Weather Center.
22: For the rest of today into tonight, continued mostly cloudy with a shower in spots, cooler than recent times too, with highs today mainly lower end 80s, lows tonight mainly lower 70s. Tomorrow, a fleeting shower, otherwise partial clearing and a bit toastier, highs 80s to near 90. And the outlook for Thursday, fair skies and hot, highs mainly middle 90s. From the First Alert Forecast Center, I'm WECT Chief Meteorologist Gannon Medwick.
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21: A better life with Dr. Sanjay Gupta.
22: For the ninth year in a row, Finland has been named the happiest country in the world. That's according to the World Happiness Report put out every year by the Wellbeing Research Center at the University of Oxford in the UK. Two other Nordic nations, Iceland and Denmark, came in at numbers 2 and 3. Now, having spent quite a bit of time in these countries over my 2.5 decades as a journalist, I can tell you that this is not at all that surprising. There's an entirely different way of thinking in these countries. We before me, you might say. In other words, the mentality is less adversarial and much more, we're all in this together. One other interesting thing that came up was that no matter where someone lived, the more time they spent on social media, the less happy they were. Want to smile? It's simple. Put your phone away for a bit. I'm Dr. Sanjay Gupta, helping you live a better life.
23: 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Riley Green's new record is coming this fall, and he says going home is all the inspiration he needs.
24: 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So it's nice to go back every once in a while and kind of be reminded of that inspiration.
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8: There is a delay in place, nothing unusual though, on northbound Market Street out of downtown, right around College Road and MLK. North of that on 17 northbound, there's a brief delay in toward Porter's Neck, where traffic gets on from eastbound I-40. It'll jam up briefly toward Hempstead at 210 as well. We're at Dixon right now.
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18: For the rest of today into tonight, continued mostly cloudy with a shower in spots. Cooler than recent times, too, with highs today mainly lower end 80s. Lows tonight mainly lower 70s. Tomorrow, a fleeting shower, otherwise partial clearing and a bit toastier. Highs 80s to near 90. And the outlook for Thursday, fair skies and hot. Highs mainly middle 90s. From the First Alert Forecast Center, I'm WECT Chief Meteorologist Gannon Medwick.
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9: There's an accident in downtown. It occurred on southbound Market Street at 17th Street. There's a brief but heavy backup from 19th Street getting routed, and a minor delay going northbound as well. After that, you'll find delays near Carr Avenue and very slow from College Road toward MLK. Rick Dixon, right now traffic.
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Well, listen what we have for you coming next week. Have a chance to win a trip to Vegas to see Jason Aldean and Luke Bryan, Double Q.

road going northbound as you pass by Holly Tree Road. It's pretty slow all the way off to and past MLK. There are some brake delays on Military Cutoff going northbound near Eastwood Road. Otherwise, that's up to speed and toward Market Street. Fredrickson, right now

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6: 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Little Big Town announced their new album, It's a Dying Art, is coming out August 28th.
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8: Cape Fear weather from the Rainstorm Solutions Weather Center.
9: Look for variable clouds and the risk of a few showers or an embedded storm for your Tuesday night. Overnight lows sinking down into the lower 70s once again, but from here, temperatures only getting warmer. Look for highs in the middle and upper 80s, possibly some inland zones near 90 for your Wednesday. Your rain and storm chances around 40%, and for Thursday, those chances drop to zero, but highs back in the mid-90s, heat index 105 or higher. From the WECT First Alert Forecast Center, I'm Gabe Ross.
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6: There is a backup in place on College Road that gets used northbound pretty heavy from Holly Tree Road all the way off toward MLK. And there's a jam up very heavy on Military Cutoff northbound from before Eastwood Road. That does run better grouchy just before Market Street. Dixon, right now traffic.
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23: A better life with Dr. Sanjay Gupta.
24: Eating a healthy diet is not only good for you physically, it can also keep your brain sharp as you age. According to a new study out of China, people who most closely followed the MIND diet slowed aging in key structures inside their brains by more than 2 years. The MIND diet is a combination of the Mediterranean diet, which we talk a lot about, and the DASH diet, which stands for Dietary Approaches to Stop Hypertension. All three of these diets are similar, but the MIND diet puts more of an emphasis on berries, beans, leafy green vegetables, fish, poultry, whole grains, olive oil, and nuts. You're not going to eat foods with a lot of saturated fat. We're talking cheese, butter, red meat, or anything fried. You really don't have to eat like this 100% of the time. That's the key. Just do the best that you can. I'm Dr. Sanjay Gupta, helping you live a better life.
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15: A better life with Dr. Sanjay Gupta.
16: For the ninth year in a row, Finland has been named the happiest country in the world. That's according to the World Happiness Report put out every year by the Wellbeing Research Center at the University of Oxford in the UK. Two other Nordic nations, Iceland and Denmark, came in at numbers 2 and 3. Now, having spent quite a bit of time in these countries over my 2.5 decades as a journalist, I can tell you that this is not at all that surprising. There's an entirely different way of thinking in these countries. We before me, you might say. In other words, the mentality is less adversarial and much more, we're all in this together. One other interesting thing that came up was that no matter where someone lived, the more time they spent on social media, the less happy they were. Want to smile? It's simple. Put your phone away for a bit. I'm Dr. Sanjay Gupta, helping you live a better life.
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4: Cape Fear weather from the Brunswick Water Filters Weather Center.
5: Look for variable clouds and the risk of a few showers or an embedded storm for your Tuesday night. Overnight lows sinking down into the lower 70s once again, but from here, temperatures only getting warmer. Look for highs in the middle and upper 80s, possibly some inland zones near 90 for your Wednesday. Your rain and storm chances around 40%, and for Thursday, those chances drop to zero, but highs back in the mid-90s, heat index 105 or higher. From the WECT First Alert Forecast Center, I'm Gabe Ross.
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25: A better life with Dr. Sanjay Gupta.
26: More and more people are using magnesium supplements to help them sleep. But are they safe? And do they really work? Well, first, let's talk about actual magnesium. That's an essential mineral that is needed for more than 300 different processes in the body, according to one dietitian. And most people get enough of it simply from the foods they eat. Now, if you're not getting enough, there are a few different types of supplements you can try. But as always, you should talk to your doctor before starting any new medication or supplement, whether it's prescription or over the counter. Now, when it comes to the science, we looked into this, and I gotta say, there's not a lot of strong evidence that magnesium supplements will actually help you sleep. They might help you manage pain, they might help you lower your stress levels, or work to get your muscles to relax. And maybe it's those things then that help you get some better sleep. I'm Dr. Sanjay Gupta, helping you live a better life.
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28: 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Country News Now. 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

0: I'm Lisa Manning for Country News Now. When it comes to news, we're first in country. Country News Now. Cody Johnson's got a pretty interesting fan in his Kojo Nation, a wrestling legend.
1: Diamond Dallas Page is pretty cool. 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And I thought, well, oh, that would have been pretty cool. It's nice to know, though. I mean, I didn't think that DDP would like my music.
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I'm going to play a snippet of it for you right after Don't Wait.

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John Morgan was originally going to follow in his uncle's footsteps and become, get this, a cattle farmer. Then Nashville happened. So glad it did. Here he is with Kid Myself on Country Nights Live.

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1: Hi, Beth. My name's Veronica. I live in Colorado Springs. And I would like you to play MacArthur from Hardy and the other nice gentleman.
0: That's Eric Church, Morgan Wallen, and Tim McGraw. Here you go.
2: My

0: the latest music news now.
1: Brian Kelly is reeling in more than hits these days. He and his Gulf Coast Cowboys fishing team just won the Gulfport, Mississippi Open with a massive haul. 6 blue marlin and 1 white marlin. Brian says being on the water feels like living out a part of who I am. And he's juggling that passion with another big move, reuniting with Tyler Hubbard to officially bring Florida Georgia Line back together. Meanwhile, a viral moment from Morgan Wallen's Pittsburgh show is making rounds after he grabbed a phone being held by a security guard and launched it across the stage. The phone belonged to a fan who hoped Morgan would take a selfie with it. It was recovered without damage, and the couple says they understand why it happened, though they admit they were fired up at first. And Luke Bryan is headed back to paradise. His Crash My Playa Festival returns to Cancun January 13th through 16th of 2027, celebrating its 12th year with Thomas Rhett, Hardy, Brothers Osborne, Gavin Adcock, and a whole lot more. Luke calls it the best way to start off the year, with 4 days of music, beach views, and an all-inclusive everything. That's your Country Nights Live news update. I'm Bev Rainey.
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9: Did you know that almost half the vegetables and more than three quarters of the fruit that we eat in this country come from just one state, California? Yeah, it's true. And according to a new report by the Environmental Working Group, a health advocacy organization, a lot of this produce is tainted with PFAS, which are sometimes referred to as forever chemicals. Why? Well, the EPA says pesticides keep America's food supply safe, abundant, and affordable. And of course, these chemicals are used in every state, not just California. Now, if you are worried, though, about how much you're consuming, the best thing to do is to buy organic produce, if and when you can. Organic or not, you should rinse all fruits and vegetables under running water. Don't use any soap. And as one epidemiologist told us, use a brush on sturdier items like carrots, potatoes, and cucumbers. I'm Dr. Sanjay Gupta, helping you live a better life.
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Okay, stop and think about it for a second. 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